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2: In news this hour, I'm Steve Vischer. Well, a busy morning ahead for the federal government, with new opinion polls showing voters prefer Pauline Hanson as Prime Minister, and an inquiry into Labor's tax changes gets underway. More from Michael Packey.
3: One Nation's Fire the Liar campaign has raised about $4 million since last week, as the latest Resolve poll not only shows the minor party continuing its lead over Labor and the coalition, its leader, Pauline Hanson, is now preferred Prime Minister over Anthony Albanese. One Nation began its campaign to highlight Labor's broken election promises on capital gains tax and negative gearing. A parliamentary inquiry into the changes will start today, amid growing concern the adjustments could damage investment. The government argues they'll make the tax system fairer. Michael Packey reporting.
2: Meanwhile, latest estimates suggest tobacco excise won't cover the cost of healthcare for smokers this year. News Corp reports this morning around $6.8 billion is spent each year on healthcare for this cohort of the community, while Treasury estimates it will only receive around $4 billion in excise from tobacco taxes this financial year. This is trade in illegal tobacco products continues to rise. Turning overseas, and there's been progress today on the latest Iran-US peace deal, with both the US president and mediators in Pakistan saying an agreement has been made. Donald Trump says a peace deal is confirmed, while Pakistan says an agreement has been finalized with an immediate and permanent termination of all military operations on all fronts. So far, however, there's been no comment from Iran. Well, Queensland police have charged a male nurse with a dozen offences following an investigation into alleged indecent treatment of children. More from Lachlan Gray.
4: Detectives from the Gold Coast Child Protection and Investigation Unit arrested the Robina man last night following an extensive investigation into his alleged offending. The 58-year-old is accused of using his position as a nurse to offend against six teenage girls between November 2020 and May 2024. He's been charged with six counts of stalking, two counts of indecent treatment of a child, and one count each of sexual assault, abuse of office, and the possession and creation of child exploitation material. He's been refused bail and will appear in court today. Anyone with further information is asked to contact police. Lachlan Gray reporting.
2: Well, Australian dads and father figures are being encouraged to embrace simple conversations that support their own and their family's well-being this Men's Health Week. Research shows men account for 3/4 of suicides and are less likely to seek help when they're struggling, particularly in Indigenous, regional and remote communities. However, Dr. Alan Ralph from the group Triple P Parenting says opening up to friends, family and loved ones can help lead to more positive outcomes.
5: While increasing financial and work pressures are adding to the emotional strain on families, many men still feel expected to just get on with it and not talk about stress or mental health. But this can lead to isolation or bottling things up, and that can adversely affect how dads engage with and support their children.
2: And turning briefly to finance, and the All Ords opened a short time ago at 9,006. Oil is trading at $87.33 US per barrel, and one Australian dollar is buying 70.8 US cents and 52.6 British pence. This is Air News.
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2: World Cup news first up, and Australia is now equal top of its group ahead of Saturday morning's clash with the United States. Socceroos coach Tony Popovich says now that teams are aware of the quality they have, they need to keep working hard.
7: Maybe the perception changes slightly because we've beaten Turkey, so maybe that changes slightly, but we still got a lot of work to do, and we got to move on to the US game.
2: Turning to Formula One, and it's a Ferrari victory in Barcelona. Here's Air Sports' Paul Walsh.
8: Seven times drivers' champion Lewis Hamilton has turned back the clock to greet the checkered flag at the Barcelona Formula One Motor Racing Grand Prix. It was in fact an all-British podium, with Hamilton coming in first, George Russell second, and Lando Norris third. It has been a long time between visits to the top of the podium for the 41-year-old, who moved to the Ferrari garage in 2025, had an indifferent year first up, but has worked hard to re-establish himself as a genuine force in the sport.
9: I watched Ferrari have all that success when I was younger, watching it on TV. And as I've been racing here, I'd always watch the screens and wonder what it would be like to win in that car, and it's come.
8: Current Drivers' Championship leader Kimi Antonelli failed to finish the race, while McLaren's Oscar Piastri was able to advance two places from his grid position to come in fifth.
2: And the countdown is on to State of Origin Game 2. Queensland will be training at Melbourne's Amy Park today, ahead of Wednesday night's blockbuster clash at the MCG. Australian Independent Radio News.
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12: More than 40 older Tasmanians have joined a Launceston Tai Chi school through the state's Ticket to Wellbeing voucher scheme. Heavily armed police and a Bearcat armoured vehicle were deployed to a new Norfolk home this morning after a person sought treatment for a suspected gunshot wound to the foot. And Hobart brothers Sam and Luke Harris have finished a 75-day endurance challenge raising money for women affected by gynecological cancer with the She Foundation. 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
13: Mornings are busy. 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But now, listening to Way FM is easier than ever. 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
14: Morning frost shower or two across Lonnie today. Heading for a top of 15. Rain for tomorrow, Tuesday with a high of 15, and showers easing for Wednesday with 16.
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0: I'm going to get emotional, but I've grown up with depression, anxiety, panic attacks, all of that kind of thing, and I'm still working through it all. You don't realize that after a while that it can actually turn you into a depressed state, and then you want to like do something about, you know, like self-harming. And listening to your messages, also the songs, just one line can completely uplift you for the whole day and can actually fix a problem. It gives me little gems that I need at one particular time, and I feel like amazing for the rest of the day.
1: 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Psalm 34:18 says, "The Lord is close to the brokenhearted, and he rescues those whose spirits are crushed." 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

0: My name's Jo Chapman. You're listening to your favourite radio station, which is Christian Community Radio. We're in our end of financial year appeal, looking to raise funds to be intentional, to be more than radio, but a calling that programs the right music for you, the right teaching programs, the right fun, and all elements to really help you know that you belong, that there's a God who loves you, and that He wants to fully know you and for you to fully know Him. Now, one of our artists that we play, Torrin Wells, has a song called Known. This is the meaning behind the song.
1: There's actually a quote that absolutely arrested my heart, stopped me in my tracks. It's by Timothy Keller. He says, "To be loved but not known is comforting, but it's superficial. To be known and not loved is our greatest fear. But to be fully known and truly loved is what it means to be loved by God."
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0: Thank you for tuning in and being part of the radio family that is your home on the dial and your heartbeat when you want to listen to great music or have a great conversation. My name's Jo Chapman and we're in our end of financial year appeal. It's themed on air, on purpose. It's really simple but so true. We have a purpose, a calling. 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It's a calling from God to bring a Christian message, and in a world that's so chaotic and full of fear, we bring faith and belonging. I just want to point out that on this station, there is the care line. You can call the care line. All the information's on our website. You can find prayer and you can find a person to listen, connect with you and bring some hope, because this station is about meeting you at your point of need. There are a lot of people that are struggling with depression or anxiety. There's a lot of people who want to have a message that's positive and uplifting instead of constantly negative. Tom has given into this appeal. He understands his why and his reasons for giving. Let's take a listen.
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3: In news this hour, I'm Steve Vischer. Peak business groups claim the federal government's recently announced tax changes will drive down productivity by making investment less attractive. A snap inquiry into Labor's bill to overhaul capital gains tax and negative gearing has gotten underway this morning in Canberra. Innes Willock is the CEO at the Australian Industry Group and says he hopes today they receive a fair hearing.
4: What businesses are saying to us, local businesses here in Australia, in Melbourne, Victoria, are saying, well, we'll just sort of, you know, pull the reins on those investments we were maybe going to make or looking to make or plan to make until we see what's resolved here.
3: Iran has confirmed a peace deal has now been reached with the United States to end the war and to reopen the Strait of Hormuz. The agreement is understood to include an immediate ceasefire on all fronts of the Middle East conflict, including in Lebanon. The BBC's Joe Inwood reports.
5: Getting to this point has taken weeks of careful negotiation, with Pakistani mediators balancing the competing, conflicting demands of Tehran and Washington. In the end, they seem to have managed to get both sides to agree to the same deal, reopening the Strait of Hormuz, lifting the US blockade, and ending the fighting, including in Lebanon. What's interesting about the brief statement put out by Pakistan's Prime Minister is that it makes no direct mention of Israel or Hezbollah. But getting them to go along with this deal, which will be signed on Friday, is vital if it is to last.
3: Meanwhile, a report claims China's capacity to target the Australian mainland with ballistic missiles will grow substantially across the next decade. More from Lee Harrison.
6: Research by the Lowy Institute claims China's defence spending will reach $977 billion US by 2035. Spokesperson Sam Roggeveen says China is aiming to build a world-class military that can fight and win.
7: Those capabilities are growing, and we got a taste of it last year, of course, when the Chinese naval flotilla circumnavigated Australia, and we should expect more of that, and we should expect its capabilities to grow.
3: Back home, and a shark cull is not being ruled out by the New South Wales government following critical injuries to a woman at a beach in Sydney's east. Dusty Fitzpatrick reports.
8: A 35-year-old woman was bitten by a shark while swimming between the flags at Coogee Beach. She's in a critical but stable condition in hospital after the attack. A ban on shark-spotting drones at the beach, which is in place due to airline flight paths, has been temporarily lifted. Surf Life Saving New South Wales believes the ban should be permanently scrapped to help improve swimmer safety. Agriculture Minister Tara Moriarty isn't ruling out a shark cull, declaring nothing is off the table to manage the ocean predators. A community event will be held at Coogee tonight for locals seeking support.
3: Monash University has launched a new clinical trial to investigate whether psilocybin, the active compound found in magic mushrooms, can treat the symptoms of concussion. Professor Terence O'Brien is a neurologist at Melbourne's Alfred Hospital, and he says early work has been encouraging.
9: Our group has been really interested in the biological aspects and have been studying this in the lab and have shown that it has also a whole a variety of benefits to help brain recovery after brain injury in experimental models.
3: And turning to finance briefly, and the Dow Jones closed up 930 points at 50,849, and one Australian dollar is currently buying 70.8 US cents. This is Air News. AFL first up, and St Kilda have bounced back from last week's last-minute loss to Sydney with an impressive 8-point win in a tight clash with the Giants this time. Liam Ryan was the standout, booting 6 goals. And Cooper Sharman, who bagged 4 for himself, says the Saints are optimistic for the rest of the season, with the club not leaving Victoria again for the rest of the year.
10: And it's been really promising. We pushed some sides to the final minute, I suppose, in Freo, Brisbane, Sydney, away from home. So we've got a long stretch, all our games in Victoria for the back half of the year. So we're really excited on what we can do for this next 8 games. I think it might be 8 or 9 games.
3: To NRL, and the West Tigers have bounced back from last week's dreadful showing against the Panthers, coming from behind to beat the Gold Coast Titans 36-28. Coach Benji Marshall says it was an up-and-down afternoon.
11: And to be fair, there's a lot I didn't like today, but got 2 points, that's the biggest thing, and there's so many good things to take away from it too.
3: And turning to tennis, and it was an unexpected loss for Australia's highest-ranked player. Airsport's Paul Walsh has all the details.
12: Australia's Alex de Minaur has failed at the final hurdle at the Liebema Open in the Netherlands, going down to the world number 76 Kamil Maciek from Poland 3-6, 6-2, 7-6. Once again, it was a slow start from the Demon, dropping the first set, then having to play catch-up after that. Statistically, both players were even, but it was the 30-year-old who held his nerve in the tight third set to claim his first ATP 250 title. Paul Walsh for Airsport.
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13: More than 40 older Tasmanians have joined a Launceston Tai Chi school through the state's Ticket to Wellbeing voucher scheme. Heavily armed police and a Bearcat armoured vehicle were deployed to a new Norfolk home this morning after a person sought treatment for a suspected gunshot wound to the foot. And Hobart brothers Sam and Luke Harris have finished a 75-day endurance challenge raising money for women affected by gynecological cancer with the She Foundation. 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
18: Morning frost shower or two across Lonnie today, heading for a top of 15. Rain for tomorrow, Tuesday with a high of 15, and showers easing for Wednesday with 16.
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0: Big hello, my name's Joe, and you're listening to your favourite station, and it is our end of financial year appeal, and our theme, if you haven't caught on, is on air on purpose. So we're looking to raise funds to make sure we're fully functioning, to bring you the best of music, the most inspiring content, to really bring a life change and a positive difference. Now, a little bit about me. I am in my 50s, young. I am a single mum, and I've got four kids who are now adults. And I'm going to throw myself under the bus. When I look at my bank statement, I cannot believe the subscriptions that I have. Let me share some of them with you. And, you know, you can just nod as you're at work or in the car with me and you're very private, but you're going to know when I explain. I've got Spotify. My kids have got so many TV streamings and they're smart enough to get me to pay for it. We've got everything you could think of, Netflix, Paramount, Disney, you know, Binge, KO, all of those things. That's really for my four adult children. But I'm the mum who's said yes to paying for those things. I think about how I love coffee and I've got my own coffee at home. But, you know, sometimes you treat yourself to a coffee. My order is a strong skinny latte. So I have an extra shot of coffee and you're looking at about $6 or $7. And I think to myself, if I do that once a day and I've got all of my streaming services, I've got subscriptions for other platforms for work, that's a lot of money that all adds up. But I don't have to pay for this station. I don't have to pay for the gospel. You know, this message of hope, this content that is teaching, uplifting, music that makes me excited and renews my spirit, it's free to listen to and always will be. But it's not free to run. And so twice a year we say, can you help us during our appeals? If everybody that listened gave a little bit, we'd always be fully funded. Do you know that about 2% of people who tune in actually support financially? So maybe you're able to do something that you've never done before and you can give into this moment. 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You know the saying, if nothing changes, nothing changes. 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

Hi, my name's Joe. I hope you are having an amazing day. This station is different. This station that you listen to is about being a positive alternative together in community to really bring inspiring content and a life-changing difference in your world. You know what? I love the scripture that says in Psalm 32:7, "You are my hiding place. You will protect me from trouble, and you surround me with songs of deliverance." God brings songs into our life that teach us something and really unite with our spirit to encourage us in really difficult times. In 2011, when I was going through a divorce, a song came on the radio that absolutely spoke to me. It's called "According to You" by Orianthe. It's not a Christian song, but it's got such a Christian message. And this is the chorus. It says, "According to Him, I'm beautiful, I'm incredible, and He can't get me out of His head." And I think of God in this sense. "According to Him, I'm funny and irresistible. I'm everything He ever wanted." And what that said to me, whether intentional or not, from Orianthe, was a Holy Spirit moment with, I'm not about what another man or another person says about me, but I am who God says I am. And so this song was a real song of deliverance and a moment for me. Have you had a moment on the air when you've heard a song that's really impacted your heart? If you have had that experience, could you give a gift into our end of financial year appeal? It'll be tax deductible come July 1. Maybe you can give $50, maybe it's $500. But whatever you do, don't miss out. You can never outgive a God who loves you. The way to give right now is to simply head to our website at lifefm.com.au. Now here's that song by Orianthe, "According to You."

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0: And she asks, "Hey, Noah, how was your day at the office?" And you reply, "Well, you know something? God told me to." And she says, "An ark, 300 cubits. Are you mad?" And that's just the little missus. Imagine what the blokes down at the local pub are saying about you. So the next time God asks you to do something outrageous, how are you going to react? What are you going to do? Well,
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0: Hi, you're with Joe, and I'm so glad that you're tuning in, listening, and part of the big radio family. We're in our end of financial year appeal, and the theme is on air, on purpose. Intentional radio. It's pretty awesome, isn't it? That we're intentional programming content that really speaks to your heart and family. I was thinking about my family. So I've got four children, two girls and two boys. And I want to say to anybody who's got boys and girls that girls are so much harder. Now, you might say, no way, the boys are, but I say, no way, the girls are. My girls are much more complicated emotionally. It's harder to get them ready because you've got makeup and hair and fashion. I find my two boys just throw on their t-shirt, track pants, and they're good to go. But I was thinking about how there's always a child who's late to the car. Whether you're getting ready to go to the school run or the school pickup, there's always that one child that is late to the car. It's like, come on, get in the car. We're ready to go. Well, I'm having a bit of fun with you because it's a bit like that with our appeal. I want to say, come on, get in the car. We're ready to go. 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
1: There's lots of camping places around Tassie, including free camping areas. 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There's 9 threatened bird species that live in the conservation area around Blackman's Lagoon. 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
3: Hello, I'm Steve Vischer. A federal government minister has acknowledged they need to listen better to voter anger as One Nation continues to surge in the polls. The latest result survey shows Pauline Hanson is now the preferred prime minister as the minor party maintains its lead over Labor and the Coalition on primary vote among those surveyed. Speaking on the Today Show, Defence Industry Minister Pat Conroy says One Nation, though, isn't putting forward solutions.
4: They vote against tax cuts. They vote against same job, same pay. They vote against investment in health. So they're good at making people angry, but they're not good at providing real solutions that will improve people's lives.
3: Peak business groups claim the government's tax changes will drive down productivity by making investment less attractive. A snap inquiry into Labor's bill to overhaul capital gains tax and negative gearing got underway this morning. The Australian Chamber of Commerce and Industry wants the overhaul scrapped in favour of policies that support growth and competition. The group's policy and advocacy chief, David Alexander, says the reforms can't be fully assessed in just 2 days.
5: There's no excuse for having a snap inquiry 2 days when there's problems that are emerging every day, really. This deserves a longer period of scrutiny.
3: Turning overseas, and Australia has welcomed the ceasefire deal between Iran and the United States. Federal politics reporter Nelson Scott.
6: Fighting between the US and Iran will end after the two nations brokered a peace deal 107 days after the war began. The government has welcomed the agreement, emphasising its long-standing call for a resolution. The Prime Minister argues restraint and dialogue will be key to securing lasting peace, while urging Iran to address concerns regarding its nuclear program. Labor says it's pleased the deal will see the Strait of Hormuz reopened, hoping the move will relieve global energy pressures. The government maintains Australia has a record amount of fuel reserves and is working to ensure we continue to have adequate supplies until the vital corridor is restored. Nelson Scott, Canberra.
3: Well, today marks the start of Men's Health Week, and dads and father figures are being encouraged to embrace simple conversations that support themselves and their family. Research shows that men account for more than three-quarters of suicides and are less likely to seek help when they're struggling, especially in regional and remote communities. However, Dr. Ellen Ralph from the Triple P Parenting Program says opening up to mates, family and loved ones can help lead to positive outcomes.
7: Well, a dad may come home feeling stressed or overwhelmed after work, but instead of shutting down, he could say something like, "I had a stressful day today, how about you?" This can open the door to connection and conversations. And by reframing thoughts, it also models healthy emotional expression and resilience for children.
3: Turning to finance news now, and a majority of economists are tipping interest rates to remain on hold as the Reserve Bank begins deliberations. The bank's board has begun 2 days of talks to determine whether the official cash rate will remain steady at 4.35%. Reserve Bank Governor Michelle Bullock will announce the board's decision tomorrow afternoon. Despite persistent economic pressure from the Middle East conflict and inflation levels above the bank's preferred target range, a hold is considered likely. If those predictions hold, it'll be the first time this year that the bank's board has not raised interest rates, following three consecutive increases in the first half of the year. Meantime, the Iran-US news appears to have had an effect on the oil price, down just over $3.60 to $83.69 US per barrel, and one Australian dollar is currently buying 70.78 US cents. This is Air News. NRL first up, and the West Tigers have bounced back from their hammering in round 14 with a 36-28 win over the Gold Coast Titans. Jerome Luai scored a second-half hat-trick for the Tigers' final game at Leichhardt Oval until 2028. Luai admits the noise surrounding his future move to the PNG Chiefs has been a distraction.
8: It did, to be honest. Bags knows we've had a few convos about that, but he sat me down one day and just said, wipe all of that, you know. They love me for who I am and they need me to bring my best.
3: To AFL and Brisbane Lions coach Chris Fagan is keeping his side grounded ahead of a challenging month. The Lions jumped to seventh place on the ladder after beating Richmond by 35 points on Sunday. Fagan says they'll enjoy the bye before a testing 2 weeks.
9: We play Sydney in the next game, so I'm sort of only focused on that. And then I think we've got Geelong, so no, not getting too carried away with ourselves. It's just been good the last couple of weeks to, after losing three in a row, to get a good win against Gold Coast last week and come down here and, after a tight first half, put on a pretty good performance in the second half.
3: Lewis Hamilton has won his first race as a Ferrari driver by taking the Spanish Grand Prix in Barcelona. The seven-time world champion in his second season with the Prancing Horse team finished ahead of George Russell and Lando Norris for an all-British podium. And Australia is turning its attention to its next World Cup clash after a perfect start against Turkey. The Socceroos won their opening match 2-0 and will next face the US on Saturday. Earlier this morning, Germany beat Curaçao 7-1 and Japan and the Netherlands drew 2-2. Australian Independent Radio News.
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6: More than 40 older Tasmanians have joined a Launceston Tai Chi school through the state's Ticket to Wellbeing voucher scheme. Heavily armed police and a Bearcat armoured vehicle were deployed to a new Norfolk home this morning after a person sought treatment for a suspected gunshot wound to the foot. And Hobart brothers Sam and Luke Harris have finished a 75-day endurance challenge raising money for women affected by gynecological cancer with the She Foundation. 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
10: No matter what the weather.
11: Shower or two across Lonnie for the rest of Monday, dropping to 8 overnight. Rain for tomorrow, Tuesday with a high of 15 and showers for Wednesday with 17.
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0: My name is Jo, and you're listening to the station during our end of financial year appeal, and the theme is On Air on Purpose. I love the power of the Word of God. The Word of God is powerful and alive. Christian radio keeps that living message flowing through the airwaves. Hebrews 4:12 says, "For the Word of God is alive and powerful. It is sharper than the sharpest two-edged sword." You know, some people tune in and receive something powerful. This is a testimony of Stephen and the Word of God spoken over the airwaves into his life.
1: I'm a new Christian, and I was going through a rough time a couple of weeks ago, and one of the daily verses helped rejuvenate a bit of faith and got me through the day. So through my work, actually took me to church. I'm a support worker. His name's Andrew, the fella. When I came to faith a few months ago, feeling so much happier. Like, it is really cliche, but it's so true. Really just walking around with open eyes is amazing, seeing all the little beauties and being connected and feeling loved by everyone. So that verse helped me, that I wouldn't be able to hear if the station wasn't going.
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0: Hi, you're listening to Joe Chapman, and I hope you're having an amazing day. We are in our end of financial year appeal with the theme On Air, On Purpose. We are intentional Christian radio. You know, why does Christian radio still matter today? Well, in a noisy world, hope still matters. Where people are fearful and are unsure, faith and a solid footing in the Word of God is still important. People are searching for encouragement, faith, belonging, and this is a station where every song, conversation, and prayer and story can change somebody's day or even their entire life. This June, our on-air, on-purpose appeal is about keeping hope on the air for families, for people in the car or on public transport, for the lonely and the searching. You know what? Gavin, he's got a great call out. When he gave his donation, he encouraged us all not to be late to the party. Don't leave it to the last minute. Take a listen.
1: Why do people leave to the end to give to God? You know, we've got everything in abundance, but we wait till the end to meet our target. So that's why I'm going to give my money up front, hopefully motivate people to realize, let's not wait till the end. You know, you talk about being shaken and poured over and stuff like that. Well, that's full of our lives. I mean, I came from Sri Lanka to Australia for a great life, and I have that, and it's time to give back.
0: Gavin, I love what you're saying. It's a great life that we have here in Australia, and it's time to give back. We're so glad that you're here, that you're part of community, and we don't want to leave it to the last minute. You want to be leaders and upfront and leading the way. 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

0: name is Joe. You might be wondering, what's that short for? You might not care, but I'm going to tell you, it's short for Joanne. And I'm so thrilled to be with you. We're in our end of financial year appeal, and the theme is on air, on purpose. And it's about being intentional. Intentional radio means that we've got a plan and a purpose, and we're not doing it for the pure entertainment. We're doing it for the life-changing moments that change a home, a family, a city, a suburb, a community, and we're just really hoping that revival can start through this radio station. Wouldn't that be exciting? Now, some people who have already given in this appeal is Aaron, Anna, Vicky, Leah. Catherine says, I believe in supporting Christian radio stations. Thank you so much, Catherine. We've got Robert says, I tune in every day. The music and the good word about God I receive, and it's so beneficial to my life. We want to be a station that picks you up and doesn't pull you down, that lifts up your spirits and doesn't squash your heart or your dreams. 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

0: Here on Sunburnt Souls, we explore life, faith, and our mental well-being. 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
1: My last name is Quack. Can you believe that? What a ridiculous name. It doesn't mean anything in English, and if you look at its heritage in Holland, means nothing there either. It is a weird name, but I didn't choose it. See, there's some things in life you choose and some things you can't choose. I didn't choose my last name, but I can choose what sort of man I am. I didn't choose to have mental ill health, but I can choose how I respond to that and help others along the way. I didn't choose my addictive personality, but I can choose what I'm addicted to. Once you get set free from worrying about the things that are beyond your control, you can flourish in the things that you enjoy. Be the best parent, be the best child, show generosity, be kind to people. Life is about flourishing in the things we can control and managing the things we can't control.
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0: It's just inspiring, and I always find that I just play the right songs at the right time. I think just the busyness of life, really, and feelings, sometimes you can just feel really overwhelmed by everything, so it's just that bit of encouragement that you need to get you through your day. Also, you know, I've got children in the car, so, you know, it's always appropriate material, and yeah, and they love the songs as well, so it's always just a good start to our day.
1: 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We're in our end of financial year appeal, and you can be part of it. 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And you might say, well, why? Why are people giving? 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It's about that one person sitting in the car. 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It's a person questioning their faith or really seeking faith. 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

0: My name is Jo Chapman, and I want to give a few big thank yous to people who have donated during our end of financial year appeal with the theme On Air On Purpose. These people are giving on purpose, intentionally, and making a massive difference. So let's say some big thank yous to those who are doing just that. I want to say thank you so much to Kirsten. 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You're welcome, Kirsten, and I really appreciate your donation. Poppy says, love you guys. Hope this donation blesses the station. It certainly does. And David says, I'm a new listener for the last 6 months. I got sick of the normal radio. My mum's a listener, and so she suggested I tuned in. And I'm loving it. Count me in on support. I've also got to say, David, mums know. Yep. You know, your mum always gets it right. Mums always know. Saying it from a totally biased position, of course, as a mum of four myself. 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
12: Hello there, this is Michael Lynch. Families of children with brain cancer are pleading with federal and state governments to fund a long-promised proton beam therapy at Melbourne's Peter Mac Cancer Centre. The project was scrapped after the Commonwealth opted instead to build a $500 million centre in Adelaide. Victoria's Shadow Health Minister Georgie Crozier says that decision means families in her state have to travel overseas for what is a very costly treatment.
13: Labor promised over a decade ago that they'd establish a proton beam therapy at Peter Mac. They invested $50 million. Nothing has come to fruition. So whatever happened in Adelaide, Victoria has doubted Victorians yet again.
12: The New South Wales government, meanwhile, has allocated billions of dollars for hospital infrastructure in this month's state budget. More on that from Jefferson Shaw.
14: A record $3.6 billion is being invested in a single year as part of the state government's wider delivery of 32 new or upgraded hospitals. $11.9 billion in this month's state budget is set to deliver the upgrades over 4 years. Premier Chris Minns says it'll mean more beds, emergency departments, and more birthing suites closer to home. It includes an additional kick-in of $100 million for Liverpool Hospital to bring the total investment there to $930 million. Jefferson Shaw, Liverpool Hospital, Sydney.
12: Iran has confirmed that a peace deal has now been reached with the United States to end the war and reopen the Strait of Hormuz. The agreement is understood to include an immediate ceasefire on all fronts of the Middle East conflict, including Lebanon. In a post to social media, President Donald Trump says the deal will bring peace and security to the whole region. The peace agreement will be co-signed by each party in Switzerland on Friday. A report by the highly respected Lowy Institute claims China will soon have the capacity to target the Australian mainland with ballistic missiles. With that country's defence spending predicted to reach $977 billion US dollars by 2035, Lowy spokesperson Sam Rogersveen says Australia is responding to the growing threat.
15: China is sort of the yardstick and the main worry that Australia is dealing with. And we are trying to build our military capabilities so that we can counter Chinese capabilities.
12: A vintage Aussie car has been impounded after its 67-year-old driver performed a burnout in front of police during a traffic stop at Elizabeth Grove in Adelaide last night. Police on the state's main north road were overtaken by a 1973 Leyland P76 sedan, allegedly travelling at more than 130 kilometres an hour in an 80 zone. Police stopped the car but alleged that when they asked the driver to move to a safer location, the man did a burnout before pulling off the road. His breath test allegedly returned a blood alcohol reading of 0.129, almost three times the legal limit. In finance news, the Dow Jones closed up 353 points on Friday at 51,202, while the Australian dollar this hour is buying 70.71 US cents, 59.7 euro cents, and 52 British pence. This is Air News. Well, it's all looking very promising for Australia in the FIFA World Cup competition. We're now equal top of the World Cup group ahead of Saturday morning's encounter with the United States. Socceroos coach Tony Popovich says now that the teams are aware of the quality they have, they must keep working hard.
16: Maybe the perception changes slightly because we've beaten Turkey, a big nation. We beat them 2-0. So maybe that changes slightly, but you know, we still got a lot of work to do. And, you know, we've got to move on to the US game.
12: Spirits are high in the Queensland camp ahead of State of Origin 3 this week. Sarah Patterson reports.
17: Well entrenched in camp ahead of Wednesday night's crucial game in Melbourne, Maroons linchpin and Roosters halfback Sam Walker tells Nine he's been enjoying the camaraderie and the preparations.
18: It was really good. I thought it was a really good intensity of our session. Everyone's feeling really confident, I guess, in our footy, and the belief's really strong here. So I know we're all itching to get out there on Wednesday night.
17: Walker dominated the opening stages of Game 1 in Sydney with 2 try assists and 4 goals from 4 attempts. Sarah Patterson, S Sport.
12: Well, after a 35-point win over the Richmond Tigers yesterday, the Brisbane Lions will go into their Round 15 bye in 7th spot on the AFL ladder. Brisbane's Will Ashcroft was the star of yesterday's encounter with 38 disposals. Australian Independent Radio News.
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19: Local news update. More than 40 older Tasmanians have joined a Launceston Tai Chi school through the state's Ticket to Wellbeing voucher scheme. Heavily armed police and a Bearcat armoured vehicle were deployed to a new Norfolk home this morning after a person sought treatment for a suspected gunshot wound to the foot. And Hobart brothers Sam and Luke Harris have finished a 75-day endurance challenge raising money for women affected by gynecological cancer with the She Foundation. 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
26: Shower or two across Lonnie for the rest of Monday, dropping to 8 overnight. Rain for tomorrow, Tuesday with a high of 15, and showers for Wednesday with 17.
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0: My name is Joe, and you're listening to your favourite station. And we're in our end of financial year appeal on air on purpose. We are intentional Christian radio station, local, and hopefully very uplifting. We want to thank some people who have jumped on to the cause of financing this station to make sure that we're fully functioning, fully funded. So let's do a shout out of some people who have given what they can. Caleb, thank you so much. Laura, Archie. Archie says the radio station has been such an encouragement and a teaching tool, actually, for my faith. That's exciting. Stella says, I spend so much time in my car and this station is my home away from home. It gives me everything I need. I can listen and be inspired. It moves me in so many ways. I need it, so I've got to ask God, what do I give and I need to support? Thank you so much, Stella. If you'd also like to support the station you listen to, you know what? 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

0: what has God given to you? Because before we couldn't give, and God has blessed me with a second job. How can I build my resources when I can't even build the kingdom in alignment to the resources God's already given me? Our family has been really trying to think kingdom giving, kingdom building. So, you know what? You look at the news today, time's running out. A lot of people need to hear the gospel. So what is it that I can do in my part, my little part, to spread the word? And we know about tithing and offering when you grow up in church, but tithing and offering can also be given to a radio station or to ministry. We're supposed to build the kingdom together. And I believe if families out there who have been listening to you guys for a long time and they can see the vision, we just need to give in a way that will build God's kingdom.
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0: My name's Joe Chapman, and you're listening at a pivotal point in the radio station. We're in our end of financial year appeal, and the theme is On Air, On Purpose. 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And what I love, it's all about local community, and each of us inspire one another. I love what Lou shared when she gave her donation. Let's listen in.
1: You know, I can't go past what I heard someone say on the radio, and it just impacted me so much. It's not so much about what of our money we can give to God, but it's actually about how much of His money we keep for ourselves. It's just that reminder that, oh my gosh, everything that we have, even waking up this morning and having breath in our lungs, everything we have is because God's given it to us.
0: What does it say in John 3:16? 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God is a giver. We can never outgive God. 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
3: 79, 80, 83, oh, got 81, 82. 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
1: 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Values were instilled, and beliefs were modelled. 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And if they happen to be the richest person in the world, they can change it for the better through their giving. 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
5: Hello there, this is Michael Lynch. The Albanese government is hoping the ceasefire between the United States and Iran will help reduce energy prices. More from politics reporter Nelson Scott in Canberra.
6: The United States and Iran have brokered a peace deal, ending a war which has seen at least 7,000 people killed and upended the global economy. A formal signing is due to take place in Switzerland on Friday, with both sides agreeing to reopen the Strait of Hormuz. US Vice President J.D. Vance has told Fox News the deal marks a new era for the region and should prevent Iran from acquiring a nuclear weapon.
7: It is going to fundamentally transform the Middle East for the next 50 years.
6: Australia has welcomed the deal, emphasising it has long called for a resolution to the conflict. In a statement, the Prime Minister argues restraint and constructive dialogue remain essential to achieving lasting peace. He believes the agreement should help stabilise energy prices, meaning the lower fuel excise is unlikely to continue. Nelson Scott, Canberra.
5: The parliamentary inquiry looking into Labor's tax changes is underway in the capital today. Labor maintains the changes to capital gains tax and negative gearing will allow more young people to get into the housing market, arguing that current arrangements favour investors. But the Australian Chamber of Commerce and Industry's David Alexander disagrees. He believes the tax change will have a significant and sustained effect on business.
8: And that's going to flow through to our growth, our productivity, and even wages in the years ahead. So we have serious concerns about this.
5: Tributes are flowing today for a 9-year-old Perth girl killed in Pakistan. Hania Ahmed was shot dead by local police in what's been described as a case of mistaken identity following an armed robbery. Local authorities say a Pakistani police officer has been taken into custody for questioning and the two robbery suspects have been killed. Pakistani Association of WA Secretary Asim Chowdhury says the community is banding together.
9: The entire community in Australia, specific in Perth, they are very shocked, heartbroken, and they are feeling this all, especially when it comes to the losing of a life for the 9 years old who is a student of Australian Islamic College.
5: In air medical news, a drug that delivers copper to the brain has been identified as a potential treatment for Alzheimer's. Researchers at Monash University in Melbourne say the drug appears to purge the brain of toxic proteins, believed to trigger the incurable disease. In air entertainment news, the BBC has launched an investigation into the Australian version of the TV reality show Married at First Sight. Entertainment reporter Peter Ford says the broadcaster has cited concerns over the backgrounds of some of the contestants.
10: Two of the contestants they've spoken to, one subsequently after filming discovered the person she was matched up with had a drug conviction. Another person has found out the person had a conviction for a fray, how would you describe that, like a minor version of an assault.
5: In other news, witnesses to a shark attack at Coogee Beach in Sydney will be able to access on-site mental health support at a council forum this evening. And a 21-year-old woman has died in Brazil after staff allegedly forgot to attach a bungee cord to her ankles before they threw her from a bridge. This is Air News.
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5: Well, after Australia's 2-0 win over Turkey in the FIFA World Cup, three more matches have been played. In Group E, there were wins for Germany and the Ivory Coast. Germany trounced Curaçao 7-1 with Ahmad Diallo grabbing the winner against Ecuador in the 90th minute. Japan and the Netherlands played out a 2-2 draw. St Kilda has bounced back from last week's last-minute loss to Sydney with an 8-point win over the Giants. Liam Ryan was a standout, booting a stunning 6 goals. Cooper Sharman, who kicked 4, says the Saints are optimistic for the rest of the season, with the club not leaving Victoria again this year.
11: I mean, it's been really promising. We pushed some sides to the final minute, I suppose, in Freo, Brisbane, Sydney, away from home. So we've got a long stretch, all our games in Victoria for the back half of the year. So we're really excited on what we can do for this next 8 games, I think it might be, 8 or 9 games.
5: Well, the dream run of Formula One ace Kimi Antonelli has come to an end, with the Italian teenager forced to pull out of the Barcelona Formula One Grand Prix with mechanical problems. But the race proved to be a triumphant return to the winner's podium for Englishman Lewis Hamilton, recording his 106th Grand Prix victory and his first for Ferrari. George Russell and Lando Norris took the checkered flag in second and third places respectively, while Aussie Oscar Piastri finished fifth. Australian Independent Radio News.
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14: A new Auditor-General report has found Tasmanian government departments are still failing to properly manage gifts and hospitality disclosures. A 43-year-old fourth man has been charged after allegedly being caught drink driving 3 times in just over a week. And Taylor Moll has become the Tasmania Jewels' first Tasmanian rostered player, returning home after a decade away from the state. 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
4: No matter what the weather.
16: Shower or two across Lonnie for the rest of Monday, dropping to 8 overnight. Rain for tomorrow, Tuesday with a high of 15, and showers for Wednesday with 17.
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0: Just like Jell-O, concepts assume the mold of the words into which they are poured. Who hasn't been stabbed awake by the use of a particular word or combination of words? And who hasn't found relief from a well-turned spoken word or phrase at the precise moment it's needed? Or gathered fresh encouragement because of someone's comment of hope that penetrated your fog of self-doubt? Words of hope and encouragement, even a word fitly spoken, that word endures.
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0: You're listening to Joe, and I'm thrilled to be with you. I hope today's been a great adventure already, but I want to say that you're tuning in at the exact time where we're looking to really partner with you, because we're a listener-supported station. 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So if you're able to give a gift, you're going to really empower that word, that message, and that life-changing moment for other people. So some people to thank that have given already, a big thank you to Mary, Tom, Caleb, Laura, and Etty. Etty says, God led me to donate to you. So thank you for sharing the message of hope of Jesus. We're truly blessed. Thank you so much. Graham gave $200 and said, I'm hoping and praying that many who may not know what faith and real love looks like find it through this station. And that's what it's all about. 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You know, whether you've had your marriage saved or you've found faith through trauma, maybe you've gone through grief and you've had some comfort. Maybe you've gone through illness and the station has helped you understand a different perspective and given you some hope. Maybe we're church for you on the airwaves on a Sunday morning. Whatever the reason, let's rally together. Wouldn't it be amazing if revival was sparked in the hearts of our community through radio? 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

0: Wives, do you know how to adore your husband? I'm Mark Merrill with today's Family Minute. I can tell you firsthand that there are two things husbands really want: respect and adoration. So if you want to love your husband well, then adore him well. Here are some ways to help you get started. First, adore him as he is. Don't wait until he's nicer, more patient, or making more money. It's important to lay a foundation and adore him right now for who he is. Second, adore him for what he accomplishes. Be specific in how you adore him, whether it's the way he treats you like a lady, the way he taught your daughter to ride a bike, or the way he fixed the plumbing on his own. Adore your husband, and remember, your family first.
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0: It's a great day and you're tuning in at the right time. It's our end of financial year appeal and our theme is on air on purpose. Who hasn't woken up and thought, what's my purpose today? Or what am I doing with myself? What should I be doing? What has God got planned for me? Well, at this station, we love to question those things and make sure that we are on air on purpose for you, your friends, your family, no matter where you're listening in from, your car, your home, just love connecting with you. Now, there's some people to thank that have given before. We've got Mark, who has given $100. We've got Yvonne, who's given $20. And we've got Joanne, who's given $10. It doesn't matter the gift, but it does matter. Can we do something together to see the station fully funded? So much is wanting to be achieved, from upgraded headphones and microphones to training new volunteers and finding that new local talent. And maybe that's you. 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
3: Good afternoon. This is Michael Lynch. In a bid to force the federal government to extend an inquiry into its tax reforms, the opposition is seeking an alliance with the Greens. Labour's changes to the capital gains tax and negative gearing are currently being subjected to 2 days of public hearings in Canberra. The coalition says it would back the Greens' push for a longer inquiry into NDIS cuts in exchange for an extended review of the tax changes. Liberal leader Angus Taylor argues the reforms should be rigorously examined.
4: If the Greens capitulate on this, if they roll over on this two-day inquiry, then it says that what they're talking about with the NDIS is phony politics. They're not for real. They need to step up and say, let's put this subject to the proper scrutiny.
3: The United States and Iran say they've reached an agreement to end the war, which began on February 28 this year. This report from the BBC's Joe Inwood.
5: Getting to this point has taken weeks of careful negotiation, with Pakistani mediators balancing the competing, conflicting demands of Tehran and Washington. In the end, they seem to have managed to get both sides to agree to the same deal, reopening the Strait of Hormuz, lifting the US blockade, and ending the fighting, including in Lebanon. What's interesting about the brief statement put out by Pakistan's Prime Minister is that it makes no direct mention of Israel or Hezbollah. But getting them to go along with this deal, which will be signed on Friday, is vital if it is to last.
3: The New South Wales Premier says he will consider a cull of bull sharks, but he's ruled out a cull for the protected great white. A 35-year-old woman was left with critical injuries at Coogee Beach in Sydney over the weekend after being bitten by what appears to have been a great white. The Premier, Chris Minns, says Australia needs to be a world leader in preventing shark attacks.
6: For our economy, for the safety of visitors and for the locals that want to swim at those beaches. So we're looking very closely at investing significantly at AI-enabled drones to be up during daylight hours permanently during the summer months.
3: Voters in Switzerland have rejected a proposal to limit their country's population to 10 million. That proposal came from the right-wing Swiss People's Party, which claims that unchecked migration puts pressure on public services, housing, and the environment. BBC reporter Imogen Folks says the Starmer government claims the vote suggests that Switzerland wants to stay close to Europe.
7: Switzerland has an ageing population. It needs doctors, care workers, and hotel and restaurant staff. They come from all over Europe, thanks to non-EU member Switzerland's participation in free movement of people. Key to that stability is access to Europe's single market, where half of all Swiss exports are sold. Leaving free movement of people would likely have meant losing that access.
3: In other news this hour, One Nation leader Pauline Hanson is playing down a new opinion poll showing voters believe she should be the Prime Minister. And a clinical trial is examining the effects of a compound found in some mushrooms on post-concussion symptoms. Early studies suggest that a single macro dose of psilocybin can reduce the symptoms, which often show up after brain injury. This is Air News. Queensland hooker Harry Grant is pretty confident that Sam Walker can go to another level in Wednesday's Do or Die Origin 2. The Maroons head to the MCG, needing a win to square the series. Grant says he's building a strong combination with the young halfback.
8: Yeah, I think Sammy had a really good game. In game one, he prepared really well. He took charge of the team, and that's what we want him to do again.
3: Australia faces the United States on Saturday morning after America's 4-1 win over Paraguay to go to the top of the group. Two completed games this morning with the Netherlands and Japan playing out a thrilling 2-2 draw, while Germany smashed Curaçao 7-1. The West Coast Fever have locked in a home final after defeating the Melbourne Vixens 64-55. The 9-goal margin was exactly enough to move the Fever into third on the Super Netball ladder ahead of the Melbourne Mavericks, whom they'll host next week in the minor semi-final. Coach Dan Ryan says it's a huge confidence boost ahead of the finals.
9: We really wanted that home semi. We've had a really inconsistent and challenging second half of the season, and we know it hasn't been indicative of what we're capable of. That was a giant leap forward in terms of what we're capable of when it really matters. So we'll take the momentum into next week, and the way we fought to get what we wanted was just awesome to see.
3: And in motorsport, Lewis Hamilton is celebrating his 106th Formula One win after taking the checkered flag first in the Barcelona Grand Prix this morning. Australian Independent Radio News.
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10: Work has begun on 56 new social and affordable homes at Bridgewater in Hobart's northern suburbs. A coroner has found a Launceston man died after doing a wheel stand at more than twice the speed limit in Invermay 3 years ago. And Labor and the Greens say Racing Minister Jane Howlett must resign today after a parliamentary committee heard her office knew about a TAS racing message that breached caretaker conventions before it was sent. 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
13: 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Rain for tomorrow, Tuesday with a high of 15, and showers for Wednesday with 17.
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14: 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Happy Monday. You are tuned in to The Daily. Hope you enjoyed the weekend. Sadly, it's behind us already, but we've got a big week to work our way through. Plenty of news to get you up to speed on. New music from Carly Ann Taylor and The King and Country have given us an update on the set of their movie Drummer Boy that they've been filming in Ireland. We'll hear what the boys have had to say. And we are messengers. Frontman Darren Mulligan has taken to social media, ironically, in a rant about what artists need to do on social media these days. He says, when did it become about something else than just the music? I've got to say, I kind of agree with him. As well as that, we've got a first look at your artist of the week, We The Kingdom. We'll introduce you to these guys. They've just released their second album of the year. And we're already only just a moment through June. It's nuts. But next, Monday Motivation. I'll suggest to you that everything you want is on the other side of consistency. next at The Daily.
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0: Hey, you tuned into The Daily. Happy Monday. We've got a brand new week in front of us, and let's get started with a little bit of motivation. All right, so we're going to have a chat over the next couple of minutes about your health and about your well-being, because as well as doing this show, I'm a personal trainer, and conversations in this space, I find them really fascinating because our mindset towards these things and making changes in our life often stops us in our tracks from the person that we're trying to become. And I've spoken about consistency a number of times over the years on the show, but it's a really important reminder. And I want to say on the show today that everything that you want is on the other side of consistency. So that might be weight loss. That might be more energy. That might be increased strength, better health, greater confidence, improved fitness, whatever it is. Everything that you want is on the other side of consistency. The problem with a lot of our approaches is that we often focus on finding the perfect workout, the perfect diet, or the fastest solution. Whereas in reality, the biggest difference maker is rarely the plan itself, but it's your ability to stick to it. Consistency is what turns the ordinary actions into extraordinary results. Think about it like this. A single healthy meal isn't going to transform your body, but a lot of healthy meals over time will. One workout isn't going to make you stronger, but showing up week after week most definitely will. Drinking enough water today won't change much, but making it a daily habit will improve your health significantly. You get the idea. The challenge is that consistency often feels really boring. It means doing the basic stuff over and over again, even when that quote-unquote motivation is low and the results seem really slow. Yet it's here. This is where it's important. It's where transformation happens. Every workout that you complete, every healthy choice that you make, and every small habit repeated is a vote for the person that you want to become. And as a PT, I've seen people achieve incredible results. Not because they were the most talented in the room or the most motivated, but because they were the most consistent. I want to remind you today that your goals are not hiding behind a secret shortcut. They're waiting on the other side of showing up again and again until success becomes inevitable. So I want you to remember that everything you want, whatever that looks like for you, weight loss, performance, whatever, it's on the other side of consistency. That's some Monday motivation.
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0: Hey, you, I tune into The Daily, and look, I just want to take a moment just to say thank you so much if you'd already given to help the station continue to broadcast. It's listener funded and it couldn't be here without you. But if you hadn't given yet, I'd urge you to consider, especially now that we're just two weeks out from the end of financial year, critical funding that's needed to stay on the air and to broadcast still needs to be raised. So you can head online and find the links there to be able to make that contribution. But Anna, thank you so much for giving and thanks for having a quick chat to me. Tell me a little bit about why you gave and how important the station is to you.
1: What I love about it, what I'm thankful for, is it's really great to have a positive radio station. Personally, for me, in times of great trauma, you tend to find yourself quite isolated and the right song would just come on at the right time. And it was just so important to have something to feed our ears and my kids' little ears with something positive at such hard times, when a lot of the time the people around you can desert you because times are hard. So I'm so very grateful for it at that level.
0: Thank you for sharing that. Seriously. I mean, to be able to come on the radio to talk about some of the difficult things in life, it can be really, really hard. But thank you for being brave and sharing that with us. And thank you for giving and being part of the family, as you've shared that just a little bit of positivity in the middle of some dark times can be the difference to be able to just face the next 24 hours. I know when I've felt like things are really tough, that it can be just the hope that you tune into on the radio sometimes that gives you the courage to be able to just keep walking. And you can do it. And the better days are ahead, that the current difficulty isn't going to necessarily define how the rest of your life plays out. And I believe there was someone that needed to hear that today. But thank you so much for considering what part you can play in this. As a listener-funded station, it couldn't continue to broadcast without your support. So thank you for considering what part you can play to be able to keep the station on the air. 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All right, next, we are going to change gears. We're going to log into the Daily Randomizer. We got something random. Anything could happen, and it probably will. Mellow Monday, we'll keep it stripped back and chill after this at The Daily.
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0: Yeah, we're logging into the Daily Randomizer. If you're new to it, it's our computer here in the studio. Based on the search information we're about to type into it, it's going to select the next song for us to listen to on Mondays. We like to keep it pretty chill with an acoustic and stripped back version of one of your faves. Mellow Monday is on the agenda because sometimes Monday comes around too fast for the back of the weekend and we're just not quite ready to really dive straight in. So we're just going to keep it pretty chill today. So let's see what acoustic version we've got for you this week. It was Toby Mac last week, Made to Love. That was really cool. Love that version of that song. So today we are going to land on, I mean, there's so many good acoustic versions. It could be anything. Oh, I love it. We Are Messengers.
1: When I need grace, you give it wholehearted, give it wholehearted.
0: That's the original called Wholehearted. The band have got a new album, Sidestepping for a Sec, due in September, called Halfway Home. They've given us three songs from it already. The title track, Faith, Hope, Love, and just recently, a week or so ago, Lay It All On You. It's setting the tone for what's going to be a significant record for Darren Mulligan and the We Are Messengers Co. We'll have him back on the show, I'm sure, to be able to talk about it later. But in the meantime, let's keep it chill with their song Wholehearted. This is the acoustic rendition.

0: Hey, tune into The Daily. It's Cam here. Let's get over to the news desk. Let's give you our first update of the show.
1: I like to get the daily news.
0: All right, this is a recap on new music. Carly Ann Taylor just released her highly anticipated follow-up to Why Should I Worry? The song that came out on Friday is called Heavenly Father. Now, in a new post online, Carly shares a little bit more about the song.
2: Rejected and unwanted, thrown out and disregarded. My guards were up, my spirit broken down. I came to him with nothing, expected him not to love me. But that wasn't even close to what I found. In the heart of the Heavenly Father, there's a love that won't let go. It reaches out farther than the wandering of my soul. When I felt abandoned, he opened his home. He gave me a name and he called me his own. I was a long lost daughter until the heart of the Heavenly Father.
0: Yeah, here's a little bit of the song.

0: Now, interestingly, Carly's actually just wiped her Instagram account of every post prior to a week ago. So content around this song is all that you're able to see now. Carly's called the song Chapter One of a Story I'm Finally Ready to Share. I'm keen to see where this journey leads.
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0: Are you tuned into The Daily? Now, still to come, I'll give you a little update from Ireland from For King and Country. You are a married child, a married child. What are they doing in Ireland, I hear you ask? Well, they're filming their brand new movie called Drummer Boy, and they've just posted after wrapping week two of production and filming a little update about how things are progressing. As well as that, we're going to introduce you to our artist of the week, the band We The Kingdom. Yeah, they've just dropped a brand new album. It's been out for a couple of days, released on Friday last week. It's their second full-length album for this year, which is crazy to think that they've just been able to put out so much new songs. We're going to hear from the band talking about this song, Holy Water, that is by far their most streamed song across all of the platforms. As well as that, we've got something to ponder and think about. Our Daily Thought is on the way next hour at The Daily.
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1: 79, 80, 83. 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
6: Good afternoon, this is Michael Lynch. One Nation leader Pauline Hanson claims the Prime Minister's lies have caught up with him. A new opinion poll shows One Nation continues to surge ahead of both Labour and the Coalition. The survey also reveals that for the first time, more voters would prefer Senator Hanson as the country's Prime Minister. Commenting briefly as she arrived at Sydney Airport today, Senator Hanson claims people are sick and tired of the status quo.
7: It's got a lot to do with leadership. They don't like the way this current government under Albanese, the way it's gone. And as I said, fire the liar. And that's what people see him as, a liar.
6: Victoria's Premier Jacinta Allen has refuted claims her declining popularity is helping fuel the rise of One Nation. After a series of dire opinion polls showing plummeting popularity for Victoria's ALP, there's growing speculation that Premier Allen could face a leadership challenge as early as tomorrow.
8: There is quite a changed political landscape. We are seeing how there is no doubt that the rise of One Nation is causing some challenges for the Labor Party. We're seeing that around the country. But it's causing a complete crisis for the Liberal and National Party.
6: Jacinta Allen. A key housing group claims the government's tax reforms will help make the property market more equitable. A two-day parliamentary inquiry is taking place in Canberra, which is examining Labor's changes to negative gearing and the capital gains tax. The Housing Supply and Affordability Council has been questioned over whether the reforms will reduce new home builds. But the organisation's chair, Susan Lloyd-Hurwitz, has told the inquiry this is a small compromise for a fairer market.
9: The trade-off between a modest decrease in expected supply is the trade-off of better equality for all Australians, and reducing the widening gap of housing wealth versus non-housing wealth is a trade-off that is worth making.
6: The peace agreement reached between the United States and Iran is fragile and light on details. That's the view of Intelligent Risk's Chief Executive Neil Fergus. That agreement, mediated by officials from Pakistan, Turkey and Qatar, is reported to include an immediate ceasefire. But Neil Fergus says there are several key issues that have not been properly addressed.
10: We don't know whether this will include the Lebanese-Hezbollah-Israel conflict. We don't know if it will put brakes on Iran's funding and direction of regional terrorist groups. We don't know what it means for its ballistic missile program. And most importantly, we don't yet know what it says about their nuclear program.
6: The cost of healthcare for smokers this year is expected to outweigh what the government will rake in from the tobacco excise. News Corp reports that about $6.8 billion is spent each year on healthcare for the group. Treasury says it will only receive about $4 billion in excise from tobacco this financial year. West Australian Premier Roger Cook says his government is ready to offer support to the family of a Perth schoolgirl killed in Pakistan. 9-year-old Hania Ahmed was shot dead by local police after her family was mistaken for armed robbers. Local media says a police officer has now been stood down and charged in relation to the fatal shooting. This is Air News. Well, ahead of a challenging month, Brisbane Lions coach Chris Fagan is keeping his side grounded. Brisbane jumped to 7th after beating Richmond by 35 points yesterday. Fagan says his men will enjoy the bye before what will be a very testing 2 weeks.
3: We play Sydney in the next game, so I'm sort of only focused on that. And then I think we've got Geelong, so no, not getting too carried away with ourselves. It's just been good the last couple of weeks to, after losing 3 in a row, to get a good win against Gold Coast last week and come down here and, after a tight first half, put on a pretty good performance in the second half.
6: The West Tigers are celebrating having bounced back from their hammering in round 14 with a 36-28 win over the Gold Coast Titans. Jerome Luai scored a second half hat-trick in the Tigers' final game at Leichhardt Oval until 2028. Luai admits the noise surrounding his future move to the PNG Chiefs has been a distraction.
11: It did, to be honest. It did. Bags knows we've had a few convos about that, but he sat me down one day and just said, wipe all of that, you know. They love me for who I am and they need me to bring my best.
6: Two former Socceroos are singing the praises of the Aussies' 2-0 win over Turkey yesterday. Australia faces the US on Saturday morning after America's 4-1 win over Paraguay to go to the top of the group. Brett Emerton and Robbie Cruz have told Nine just how proud they are of the side.
12: Just really proud, like Brett said, to be there. It was really overwhelming to see all the Socceroos fans and the emotion that was coming out.
6: Australian Independent Radio News.
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14: Devils player Caleb Mitchell says the Tassie squad can match the competition's best after thrashing Richmond by 63 points in Launceston over the weekend, ahead of this Sunday's clash with Sandringham. Firmus Technologies has lodged plans for a second AI factory in Tasmania on the former Gunns pulp mill site at Bell Bay. And a Launceston man has been jailed after a road rage chase through Hobart's northern suburbs at speeds of 100 kilometres an hour. For more of the latest and to be notified when news breaks in your area, download the free Pulse Tasmania app today.
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17: Shower or two across Lonnie for the rest of Monday, dropping to 8 overnight. Rain for tomorrow. Tuesday with a high of 15 and showers for Wednesday with 17.
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20: All right, welcome to the show. Happy Monday. Oh, I hope you enjoyed the weekend. We're ready to dive straight back into it this week. Your artist of the week is the band We The Kingdom. They've just dropped their second album of the year. Interesting title too. It's called Everything I Thought Was Pleasure. We're going to go back to the beginning for these guys and play you what still remains the biggest fan fave in their set list and hear them talking about it. A little bit of news to cover off too for King & Country. Have given us an update on the state of play of their new movie Drummer Boy. They've been in Ireland filming that over the last few weeks. And we've got something to think about. Our daily thought coming up next to the daily.
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0: Hey, tune into The Daily. It's Cam here. Let's dive into our first daily thought. Let's get you thinking right now.
1: Something to think about.
2: Wow, I never thought of it like that.
0: All right, I love this part of the show. We get you thinking for a couple of minutes. So let's dive into today's idea. It's important to remember that your goal is to do well, not to convince other people that you're doing well. It's a really important distinction to focus on substance over appearance, to focus on how things actually are, not how you want them to be perceived. In a world that's filled with social media, status updates, and constant comparison, I get it. It's so easy to spend more energy managing other people's perceptions than making progress. You can become so concerned with looking successful, looking happy, looking productive or spiritual, that you might actually neglect the actual work required to become those things. So for example, someone might talk endlessly about their fitness goals, right? They post every workout, they buy all the latest gear, yet they actually rarely train consistently. Whereas another person quietly shows up, they do the work, and gradually achieve remarkable results. The difference is that one is focused on appearing committed, while the other is focused on being committed. So what we're talking about today, it's an encouragement for authenticity. The real growth often happens in private, long before anyone notices anything about you publicly. The strongest relationships, the best careers, the deepest faith, it's all usually built through consistent actions rather than impressive announcements. When your goal is to genuinely do well, you become less dependent on praise and external validation. Your motivation comes from progress, not applause. And ironically, people who focus on the work rather than the recognition often earn the most respect in the long run. The truth of your life is far more important than the image that you're portraying of your life. That's a really important thing to remember. So, remember, your goal is to actually do well, not to try to convince other people that you're doing well. It's a big difference. It's worth thinking about. That's your daily thought.
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0: Hey, tune into The Daily. It's Cam here. And look, off the back of the weekend, I just wanted to say thank you so much for... We've been talking about this for a week or so, but your contribution to keep the station on the air broadcasting, it's not going unnoticed. So thank you so much for your incredible support. I've got Jane on the phone. Jane, thank you for being such a faithful giver and a key contributor to help keeping this listener-funded station on the air. 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
1: 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And if everybody can get together and just donate to your beautiful radio station and keep that hope going, you can't wait. You just can't wait. People's lives are so important and they need to know that they're wanted and they're loved. So don't wait, because time is at the essence. We need to keep you going. We need to keep your hope alive. We need to let the world know that there's so much love and light and appreciation. We're going to keep it going.
0: You've rallied the troops beautifully, Jane. 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
5: With Air News headlines, I'm Michael Lynch. Leading business groups say the government's tax changes will drive down productivity by making investment less attractive. The United States and Iran have reached a peace agreement to end the Middle East war. The agreement, to be signed in Switzerland on Friday, has been welcomed by the Albanese government. A report by the highly regarded Lowy Institute claims China will soon have the capacity to target the Australian mainland with ballistic missiles. A shark cull is not being ruled out by the New South Wales government following critical injuries suffered by a woman at a beach in Sydney's east. The cost of healthcare for smokers this year is expected to outweigh what the government will rake in from tobacco excise. While Pauline Hanson's One Nation Party continues to outpoll both her major political opponents, recently appointed Liberal Party President Tony Abbott insists the coalition remains best placed to form a new government. In air sport, Australia is now equal top of its World Cup group ahead of Saturday morning's clash with the United States. Spectators at the Barcelona Formula One Grand Prix have witnessed a triumphant return to the winner's podium of Englishman Lewis Hamilton, who's recorded his 106th Grand Prix victory and his first for Ferrari. Those are today's top stories. This is Air News.
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0: Yeah, the band has just dropped a brand new album. It came out Friday last week, called Everything I Thought Was Pleasure. Now, incidentally, this is the band's second project that they've released so far this year. It's crazy. There was another one that came out in January, and here we are 6 months later with another project of new material. But to tell the We the Kingdom story, we've got to go back to the beginning. And the title track off their debut album that came out 6 years ago now, called Holy Water, is still their most streamed song on all of the streaming services. Here, the band talk a little bit more about this song, Holy Water.
1: Yeah, so this song is about the life-changing power and deep impact that God has in our lives as we call out to Him for forgiveness. No matter what I may be walking through, whatever I've done, or what past hurt may try to come back into the picture, I love that I can go to the cross and cry out to God to deliver me.
2: One of my favorite parts of this song that was inspired by Romans 6, 1 through 2 says, I don't want to abuse your grace. God, I need it every day. I'm so thankful that God's grace not only saves me from my mistakes, but it transforms me and changes my heart to want to live for God.
3: I was a dead man before I met Jesus, but He's brought me back to life and it's changed everything. It's such a powerful work, I even experience it in my senses, like sweet honey on my lips, the sound of a symphony to my ears, like holy water on my skin.
0: That's We the Kingdom. To celebrate the release of their brand new album, Everything I Thought Was Pleasure, we're going back to the beginning this week. Here's the title track of their debut, and still their most popular song, Fan Fave. This is Holy Water at the Daily.

0: Anne, how has early onset dementia changed your life?
1: I do have days where things are totally fuzzy. 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I'm not happy having dementia. 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God's there. And that's a great sense of peace.
0: Even with dementia, God still sees us as special and remembers us. I'm Celia Filkey. 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
2: Simply the best.

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0: All right, fresh off the release of their latest single, Miracle. For King and Country have given us a little update from Ireland about the new movie Drummer Boy that they've been busy filming over the last couple of weeks. Now here's Luke with his brothers Joel and Ben, who's directing the film, with a couple of quick comments.
2: All right, so finishing up week two, fellas. How are we getting along? You know, two directors, very confusing for a lot of people, but how are you guys feeling? How is your relationship going?
3: I'm confused myself.
4: I just feel like Gaston.
3: You look like Gaston today.
5: No.
3: Can you go a little lower on the shirt?
5: Fights like Gaston.
4: No, I think we had to hit a stride yesterday.
2: Ironically enough, I thought yesterday was the smoothest day filming.
3: Yesterday, of all of the days, my blood pressure and my heart rate was the lowest of the two.
6: Okay, guys,
3: I have a tracker here and a tracker here that keeps track of all of
5: and
3: that.
5: And a tracker here.
0: Yeah, they're no stranger to making movies, following Priceless and Unsung Hero and Drummer Boy. Looking forward to see what they do with this one. But back in the music lane, if you missed the announcement for King and Country's new album, The Most Beautiful Colours, is set to release September 18th.
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0: Still to come on The Daily, I got a little update from Darren Mulligan from We Are Messengers. I'm only halfway. In a passionate plea, ironically on social media, he's had a crack at social media and questioned its peace and how much of an emphasis is being placed on the content that is there as far as a musician is concerned. It's a really interesting point that he makes. We're going to cover this off at the news desk. Plus, a little bit of Monday motivation for you. I want to talk to you about your health. I want to talk about your well-being. Just for a couple of minutes, we're going to talk about this idea that everything that you want, now insert whatever that thought or thing is for you, but everything that you want is on the other side of consistency. Ooh. All right, we're going to go here next hour at The Daily with some Monday motivation.
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5: Hello, I'm Peter Carey. The peace deal reached between the United States and Iran is fragile and light on details. That agreement, mediated by officials from Pakistan, Turkey, and Qatar, is reported to include an immediate ceasefire, but Intelligent Risk's chief executive, Neil Fergus, says several key issues have been glossed over.
6: We don't know whether this will include the Lebanese-Hezbollah-Israel conflict. We don't know if it will put brakes on Iran's funding and direction of regional terrorist groups. We don't know what it means for its ballistic missile program. And most importantly, we don't yet know what it says about their nuclear program.
5: Pauline Hanson's star is on a dramatic ascendancy, and that's a massive worry for Anthony Albanese. Michael Lynch reports.
7: One Nation's popularity has hit another milestone, with a new poll suggesting that Pauline Hanson is now this country's preferred Prime Minister. The Resolve poll shows that for 33% of those surveyed, Hanson was first choice as PM, and that she is more than twice as popular as opposition leader Angus Taylor. But Liberal Senator Dave Sharma has told Sky News he's confident his party can regain the trust of lost voters.
8: We need to do better there. But I think we can and we will. We've got a bit of time until the next election. I think what you're seeing reflected in the polls is people's hostility towards the budget, their anger at having been lied to.
5: And the opposition is seeking to work with the Greens to extend an inquiry into the federal government's tax reforms. Labor's changes to capital gains tax and negative gearing are currently being examined by a parliamentary committee. A separate inquiry into proposed NDIS cuts is also underway, which the Greens are hoping to extend. The coalition says it would back the Biden party's push in exchange for its support on a longer review into the tax changes. Melbourne's train travellers are now able to do what their counterparts in Sydney and London have been doing for years, paying their fares by tapping on, using their smartphone, bank or credit card. However, passengers will still need to use a plastic Mikey card for tram and bus travel. Tony Morton from the Public Transport Users Association says Mikey cards will still be an option once the upgrade is complete.
9: Well, of course, not everyone has a credit card or necessarily access to a bank account. So the Mikey smart card option, we understand, is going to remain. It's just that most other people will find it convenient to use some other method of payment.
5: A think tank says Greater Western Sydney needs the equivalent of 912 rugby league fields worth of recreational sports space by 2041. The region currently has more than 1,000 swimming pools and around 1,700 courts and fields. But Western Sydney Leadership Dialogue Chief Executive Andrew Leto says with the population forecast to hit 3.58 million within 15 years, that won't be enough to meet demand.
10: As we continue to build and, you know, we see more communities come online, we need to make sure that we're factoring in that these places also need spaces for these communities and kids to play in.
5: And two teenagers are appearing in court today accused of an armed robbery in North Queensland. Townsville police claim the pair threatened a woman with a knife before fleeing in her BMW. Both were opposed bail. This is Air News. Lions coach Chris Fagan is keeping his side grounded ahead of a challenging month. Brisbane jumped to seventh after beating Richmond by 35 points on Sunday, Bacon says they'll enjoy the bye before a testing 2 weeks.
11: We play Sydney in the next game, so I'm sort of only focused on that. And then I think we've got Geelong, so no, not getting too carried away with ourselves. It's just been good the last couple of weeks to, after losing three in a row, to get a good win against Gold Coast last week and come down here and, after a tight first half, put on a pretty good performance in the second half.
5: 5'8" Mitchell Moses has assured Blues fans he's ready to go after completing training ahead of Wednesday night's Origin 2 at the MCG. The Eels skipper has been in doubt with a hamstring injury and hasn't played in a month. Socceroos hero Connor Metcalf admits the playing group was surprised to see skipper Matt Ryan benched for their win over Turkey at the World Cup, but he said they never had any doubt his replacement, Patrick Beach, would be up to the task.
12: When we found out, we were a bit surprised, but at the same time, we understand how good Beach is, and not for a second we doubted his ability.
5: In today's final game in Mexico, Sweden has hammered Tunisia 5-1. And in the NHL, the Carolina Hurricanes are Stanley Cup champions. They've beaten the Vegas Golden Knights 3-0 in Game 6 to win the series 4-2. Australian Independent Radio News.
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14: Greens MP Tabitha Badger says residents at Great Lake are worried about mobile black spots. Hobart's Mona has opened a 9-metre timber tower dubbed In Absence as a new permanent installation. And the Clarence City Council has approved a new Australia Post parcel hub worth more than $25 million at Hobart Airport. 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
17: Shower or two across Lonnie for the rest of Monday, dropping to 8 overnight. Rain for tomorrow, Tuesday with a high of 15, and showers for Wednesday with 17.
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18: You know, when a friend is struggling and you drop everything to help them, you're putting their needs before your own. 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
18: All right, welcome to the show. Happy Monday. You are tuned in to The Daily. We got plenty coming up on the show. We are Messenger's frontman, Darren Mulligan. This has been really interesting to see how this has landed and resonated with people. On social media, he's posted a little update. It's a little song, but it's very pointed. About social media and the role that it now plays in the responsibility that an artist has. More so than just writing great songs and performing them on the stage, connecting with fans, he's kind of got a little jack of what needs to be done on the social media space. I tend to agree with him, but, you know, these things are here for a reason. Anyway, we'll give you a listen to what he's had to say at the news desk. But next, we're going to kickstart your week with a little bit of Monday motivation. I'm going to talk about your health, I'm going to talk about your well-being, and I'm going to suggest to you that everything that you want is on the other side of consistency. next at the Daily.
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0: Hey, you tuned into The Daily. Happy Monday. We've got a brand new week in front of us, and let's get started with a little bit of motivation. All right, so we're going to have a chat over the next couple of minutes about your health and about your well-being, because as well as doing this show, I'm a personal trainer, and conversations in this space, I find them really fascinating because our mindset towards these things and making changes in our life often stops us in our tracks from the person that we're trying to become. And I've spoken about consistency a number of times over the years on the show, but it's a really important reminder. And I want to say on the show today that everything that you want is on the other side of consistency. So that might be weight loss. That might be more energy. That might be increased strength, better health, greater confidence, improved fitness, whatever it is. Everything that you want is on the other side of consistency. The problem with a lot of our approaches is that we often focus on finding the perfect workout, the perfect diet, or the fastest solution. Whereas in reality, the biggest difference maker is rarely the plan itself, but it's your ability to stick to it. Consistency is what turns the ordinary actions into extraordinary results. Think about it like this. A single healthy meal isn't going to transform your body, but a lot of healthy meals over time will. One workout isn't going to make you stronger, but showing up week after week most definitely will. Drinking enough water today won't change much, but making it a daily habit will improve your health significantly. You get the idea. The challenge is that consistency often feels really boring. It means doing the basic stuff over and over again, even when that quote-unquote motivation is low and the results seem really slow. Yet it's here. This is where it's important. It's where transformation happens. Every workout that you complete, every healthy choice that you make, and every small habit repeated is a vote for the person that you want to become. And as a PT, I've seen people achieve incredible results, not because they were the most talented in the room or the most motivated, but because they were the most consistent. I want to remind you today that your goals are not hiding behind a secret shortcut. They're waiting on the other side of showing up again and again, until success becomes inevitable. So I want you to remember that everything you want, whatever that looks like for you, weight loss, performance, whatever, it's on the other side of consistency. That's some Monday motivation.
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2: 79, 80, 83, oh, we've got 81, 82. 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

0: Hey, tune into The Daily. Happy Monday. Hope you had a brilliant weekend. All right, before we go any further in the show, I just wanted to have a quick chat to Juliet because she's given to be able to keep the station on the air, which if you're wondering, well, what's that about? 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The end of financial year is a really important time. 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You can head online to donate if you hadn't yet made that decision. But Juliet, tell me a little bit about how important it is to be able to have this station continue to be there.
1: You know, I've been through a lot, and people have been there for me during that time. So it's just something that I love to do, to be able to give back. And if you enjoy listening to it, you need to give because we can't not have it. So I think just if you can give what you can at the moment, you might be able to give more a bit later, but give what you can at the moment because it means so much, and it's such a great community to be part of, and it really changes your life too. You feel like you're part of the community and the family, and it's a wonderful feeling as well.
0: You're connecting into something that's a little bigger than yourself. As you say, you're a part of that community, and knowing the ripple effects of what it means for someone who's really struggling at the moment to be able to tune in either first thing in the morning or the last thing at night, or right throughout the day for that matter, and to be able to just tune in and hear the right song at the right time, to be uplifted through a conversation, through a message that speaks hope and life and faith into exactly their situation. So many stories I've heard of someone that said, hey, I just heard the right thing at the right time on your station. And it's crazy to think that God works that way, but it's all because of your incredible generosity. So if you hadn't donated yet, I'd ask you to consider what you could give. What's your best gift? 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All right, next, we're going to hit rewind. We're going to journey back 7 years. Our daily flashback, a little forgotten gem topped the charts this week 7 years ago in 2019, and that's scary in itself saying that. But we'll hear from this artist talking about this song that actually ties in with the Prodigal Son story. More on this next at The Daily.
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4: With our news headlines, I'm Michael Lynch. Leading business groups say the government's tax changes will drive down productivity by making investment less attractive. The United States and Iran have reached a peace agreement to end the Middle East war. The agreement to be signed in Switzerland on Friday has been welcomed by the Albanese government. A report by the highly regarded Lowy Institute claims China will soon have the capacity to target the Australian mainland with ballistic missiles. A shark cull is not being ruled out by the New South Wales government following critical injuries suffered by a woman at a beach in Sydney's east. The cost of healthcare for smokers this year is expected to outweigh what the government will rake in from tobacco excise. While Pauline Hanson's One Nation Party continues to outpoll both her major political opponents, recently appointed Liberal Party President Tony Abbott insists the coalition remains best placed to form a new government. In air sport, Australia is now equal top of its World Cup group ahead of Saturday morning's clash with the United States. Spectators at the Barcelona Formula One Grand Prix have witnessed a triumphant return to the winner's podium of Englishman Lewis Hamilton, who's recorded his 106th Grand Prix victory and his first for Ferrari. Those are today's top stories. This is Air News.
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1: All right, a little wander down memory lane. Today's Daily Flashback, we are heading back 7 years, which is just wild to think about, that 2019 was already 7 years ago. The song that topped the charts this week here in Australia on the Christian chart TCM belonged to an artist that you might well have forgotten about. His name was Brandon Murphy. He dropped an album that year, 2019, called Who Am I? And he had a number of incredibly powerful pop songs. And he addressed the prodigal son in this song called Coming Home, as Brandon explains.
2: Coming Home is a song that is inspired by the prodigal son, which is a pretty popular story that Jesus told in the Bible. But we've all been in that moment, you know, where in a relationship where you realize that you made a big mistake. And that moment is really the moment of truth, because, you know, you have to ask yourself, am I going to run from this? Am I going to run from the relationship altogether? Or am I going to own it and be willing to ask for forgiveness and go back home? Because you know deep down that what you have at home, or who you have at home, is what's best for you. You know, a relationship will never be what it's supposed to be without forgiveness and reconciliation. So it's really all about that moment. That's what the song is about. And some of us, you know, need to stop running and come back home.
1: That's Brandon Murphy. A forgotten little gem, this one. Coming Home. It topped the charts this week, 7 years ago, in 2019. It's your Daily Flashback. I'm

0: Hey, tune into The Daily. We're just about done. But before we close, let's head over to the news desk.
1: I like to get the daily news.
0: Darren Mulligan from We Are Messengers has taken to social media with a little bit of a mini soapbox rant about social media. I'm only halfway. He says, I love our audience, I love our team, and I love the music that we get to make. But honestly, the whole industry fascination with virality, clicks, perception, and consumption is a total mess. He says, music used to be about real connection, in real rooms, feeling real things, and resonating with real humans. This whole social media thing is driving artists up the wall, me included. The pressure to keep the stats strong, hit the metrics, and keep everything trending upwards is suffocating, and it never stops. It's relentless. I hate it so much, but I know I sound like a dinosaur, and maybe that's true. But there's got to be a reset soon, because this sucks. He's just laying it all out on the table. He says, anyway, here's a video of a song I started to write about all this. It's not going to go viral, and it'll be irrelevant in a few hours, so may as well throw it into the great social media ether to accompany my mini rant. Here it is.
2: Chasing likes feels like I'm turning tricks, chasing that algorithm has disturbed my rhythm. Post that content at least once a day, yeah. Be a good boy and do what they say and feed that algorithm.
0: Yeah, it's interesting, isn't it? I mean, it's one of those necessary evils as far as the music industry is concerned. But as for We Are Messengers, once Darren gets off his soapbox, which I love it, by the way, they're gearing up towards the release of their brand new album called Halfway Home. It'll be here in September.
3: In the quiet moments of a marriage, we often find ourselves asking, is this as good as it gets? 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

0: You tune into the Daily as we wrap things up. I cannot believe we're here already. This has just rocketed through, and a great start to the week. Thanks for being here. Tomorrow, we're going to look again at your artist of the week, We the Kingdom. He's going to lift me up. He's going to fight for me. The band has just released a brand new album called Everything I Thought Was Pleasure. Really interesting concept to this one. And interestingly, it's their second album that they've dropped this year. And we're only halfway through the month of June, which is just crazy to think how much content they're creating. As well as that, parenting expert Sharon Witt's going to be here in the studio with us. We're going to give you some more great tips and advice. And looking forward to doing it all again. We'll do it tomorrow on The Daily.
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4: Hello, I'm Peter Carey. Australia has welcomed a ceasefire deal between Iran and the United States. Michael Lynch reports.
5: 107 days after the war between the US and Iran began, fighting between the two nations is to end following the brokering of a peace deal between the two nations. Canberra has welcomed the agreement, emphasising its long-standing call for a resolution. Prime Minister Albanese argues restraint and dialogue will be key to securing a lasting peace, and he's urged Iran to address concerns regarding its nuclear program. Labour says it's pleased the deal will see the Strait of Hormuz reopened, hoping the move will relieve global energy pressures. Federal Climate Change and Energy Minister Lionel Bowen says Australia has a record quantity of fuel reserves and is working to ensure the country continues to have adequate supplies until the vital corridor is restored. Michael Lynch, Air News.
4: The Prime Minister says he'll decide in coming days whether to maintain the reduction to the fuel excise. Labour halved the excise in March after the Middle East conflict set petrol and diesel prices soaring. The United States and Iran have both agreed to reopen the Straits of Hormuz, which is expected to stabilise the global energy market. Anthony Albanese says the ceasefire deal will factor heavily into whether the higher excise is restored.
6: We'll make our assessment over coming days. We obviously need to make a decision prior to June 30, and we need to do that in advance, obviously, of June 30, so people have appropriate notice.
4: A woman who was bitten by a shark at Coogee Beach remains in a critical condition 2 days on and has had one arm amputated. Leah Stewart is expected to undergo further surgeries after being bitten on Saturday by what's believed to be a great white shark. Surf Life Saving New South Wales is in talks with the aviation regulator about expanding its ability to use shark drones at Coogee, which is on a flight path. Chief Executive Steve Pearce says CASA has temporarily granted an exemption order for the drones in the wake of the attack.
7: We're flying there currently, and we're also in talks with CASA today about, you know, just unlocking some of the restrictions more specifically for us, not for the average punter because it's in the flight path, but our pilots are specifically trained to be in the flight paths.
4: And Brisbane Airport is expected to see a record number of passengers across June and July as Queenslanders prepare to head abroad, Lachlan Gray reports.
8: Thousands of school kids are set to head off on holidays from this Friday, with the winter break expected to fuel a surge in domestic and international travel. As a result, Brisbane Airport is anticipating 2.3 million passengers to pass through its terminals over the course of a month. A European summer remains highly sought after despite conflict in the Middle East, with around 1,000 Queenslanders travelling to the United Kingdom and mainland Europe every day. Spokesman Peter Doherty says the numbers are staggering.
9: Around about 1,000 Queenslanders a day.
8: But a trip across the ditch remains Brisbane's biggest two-way international market, flights to New Zealand drawing 1.3 million passengers in the past 12 months. Lachlan Gray, Brisbane.
4: And finally, to the Australian share market. The All Ords has closed up 121 points to 91.28, and one Australian dollar is buying 70.73 US cents. This is Air News. Lions coach Chris Fagan is keeping his side grounded ahead of a challenging month. Brisbane jumped to seventh after beating Richmond by 35 points on Sunday. Fagan says they'll enjoy the bye before testing 2 weeks.
10: We play Sydney in the next game, so I'm sort of only focused on that. And then I think we've got Geelong, so not getting too carried away with ourselves. it's just been good the last couple of weeks to, after losing three in a row, to get a good win against Gold Coast last week and come down here and, after a tight first half, put on a pretty good performance in the second half.
4: 5'8" Mitchell Moses has assured Blues fans he's ready to go after completing training ahead of Wednesday night's Origin 2 at the MCG. The Eels skipper has been in doubt with a hamstring injury and hasn't played in a month. Socceroos hero Connor Metcalf admits the playing group was surprised to see skipper Matt Ryan benched for their win over Turkey at the World Cup, but he said they never had any doubt his replacement, Patrick Beach, would be up to the task.
11: When we found out, we were a bit surprised, but at the same time, we understand how good Beach is, and not for a second we doubted his ability.
4: In today's final game in Mexico, Sweden has hammered Tunisia 5-1. And in the NHL, the Carolina Hurricanes are Stanley Cup champions. They've beaten the Vegas Golden Knights 3-0 in Game 6 to win the series 4-2. Australian Independent Radio News.
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14: A Tasmanian coroner has formally identified a 17-year-old fisherman who drowned near Eagle Hawk Neck more than 66 years ago. Devils player Caleb Mitchell says the Tassie squad can match the competition's best after thrashing Richmond by 63 points in Launceston over the weekend, ahead of this Sunday's clash with Sandringham. And work has begun on 56 new social and affordable homes at Bridgewater in Hobart's northern suburbs. 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
3: No matter what the weather.
15: Shower or two across Lonnie for the rest of Monday, dropping to 8 overnight. Rain for tomorrow. Tuesday with a high of 15 and showers for Wednesday with 17.
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0: Hey, it's Steve Mack here, and you're tuned in to your favourite, absolute favourite radio station. I know. You know what? I'm absolutely cherishing the community here. And as we approach our end of financial year appeal, our theme is On Air On Purpose. And it is truly inspiring to hear the testimonies that highlight the station's impact. Take, for instance, Luke, who recently faced a serious car accident. After a tough road through rehabilitation and being in hospital, well, he's on the mend now. And in the chat with me, he revealed how this station played a pivotal role in his recovering journey. And Luke shared, "I tune in mainly for the music, but also for the conversations. Life isn't perfect. I've been in an accident that really threw me off. Doctors warned me I may lose the feeling in one of my feet. But much to their surprise and my joy, I haven't lost any sensation. I'm grateful. I could just focus on the music, soaking up those voices throughout the day." How's that from Luke? It's an amazing message, amazing testimony. And that's just one more reason to praise God alongside everything we see and the countless things that we don't. It's about more than just radio or mere entertainment. 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
5: A coroner has found a Launceston man died after doing a wheel stand at more than twice the speed limit in Invermay 3 years ago. Labor and the Greens say Racing Minister Jane Howlett must resign today after a parliamentary committee heard her office knew about a TAS racing message that breached caretaker conventions before it was sent. And a new Auditor General report has found Tasmanian government departments are still failing to properly manage gifts and hospitality disclosures. 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
8: Shower or two across Lonnie for the rest of Monday, dropping to 8 overnight. Rain for tomorrow, Tuesday with a high of 15 and showers for Wednesday with 17.
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0: G'day, it's Steve Mack, and it's a joy to be with you today. You know, you're tuning in to your favourite Christian community radio station, not by accident, but you're right here, and we're right here in your very own community. And we're in the midst of our own end of financial year appeal, themed on air on purpose. And it's deliberately crafted with you in mind. 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It's very clear to me that countless individuals consider this station a lifeline and part of their family. And us being on the airwaves is so important to them and their family. 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A big thank you to Paul, as well as to Graham and Esteva, there we go, that's an interesting name, who felt called to donate. 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
1: If you're looking for a fun place to participate in some water activities, then Lake Barrington near the town of Sheffield is the place to visit. Now, please note Lake Barrington towards the southern end of the lake is the boundaries to the international rowing course. So no water activities are open to the public in that area, but you are able to watch the rowers during the major sporting events and enjoy the view. Now there's camping sites, picnic areas, sheltered tables, barbecues and toilets around Lake Barrington at Kentish Park and Lake Barrington Park. If you plan to fish, you do require a permit. Kentish Park is located on the eastern shore of Lake Barrington and it's about a 12-kilometre drive from Sheffield via West Kentish Road. 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

0: Hey, it's Steve Mack here, coming to you from your favourite radio station. Are you loving the music? And how about your breakfast? But there's something else I want to dive into. How are you finding our teaching programs? We've got Focus on the Family, Bernie Diamond, Messages of Hope, and the Wisdom of Chuck Swindoll. Speaking of Chuck, today we're kicking off our end of financial year appeal. And it's got a great theme, on the air, on purpose. It's intentional Christian radio. Now, I recently heard a message from Chuck Swindoll about generosity. And have a listen closely. This is what he said. Do you have money? Don't hold on to it. Release it. Embrace a life of generosity. To be an individual of great character and wealth, let generosity be your defining feature. Some great words from Pastor Chuck Swindoll. Consider being generous with your time and efforts. Share your energy and encouragement, and yes, even your financial resources. Be liberal in all these aspects. So what's the outcome? Not only will you enrich your own life, but you'll also be investing in eternity, grasping hold of a life that truly matters. So let's commit to being rich in good deeds and generous in every possible way. 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

0: Here on Sunburnt Souls, we explore life, faith, and our mental well-being. 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
1: Have you ever thought about what you think about when you don't realise you're thinking? It's like this mind chatter or an internal dialogue that runs on autopilot, replaying past events or worrying about the future or jumping from one random thought to another. When my mind isn't in a good place, I spend a lot of time fantasizing about getting revenge on those who've hurt me or escaping from my problems, but none of that's helpful because Jesus invites me to be transformed by the renewing of my mind. I'm not a doctor, so do your own research, but for me, this happens when I think about something good by choice, and then I think about it again until it becomes habitual, until I think about it without even thinking about it. Your mind can become a place of refuge and rest. It just takes a little bit of self-discipline and some of God's help.
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7: A coroner has found a Launceston man died after doing a wheel stand at more than twice the speed limit in Invermay 3 years ago. Labor and the Greens say Racing Minister Jane Howlett must resign today after a parliamentary committee heard her office knew about a TAS racing message that breached caretaker conventions before it was sent. And a new Auditor General report has found Tasmanian government departments are still failing to properly manage gifts and hospitality disclosures. 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
12: Shower or two across Lonnie for the rest of Monday, dropping to 8 overnight. Rain for tomorrow, Tuesday with a high of 15, and showers for Wednesday with 17.
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0: In the quiet moments of a marriage, we often find ourselves asking, is this as good as it gets? 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Hi, I'm Kate Ryan for Focus on the Family Australia. 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
3: 79, 80, 83, forgot 81, 82. 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

0: G'day, it's Steve Mack here. Imagine if this station went silent tomorrow. Yeah, silence. 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
1: 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Hey, it's Steve Mack here. A bit of a reminder today from Psalm 100. I love this psalm. 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

0: Here on Sunburnt Souls, we explore life, faith, and our mental well-being. 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
1: I went to a parents' room in a church the other day, and it was so good. There were comfy couches, you could see the stage, you could even control the volume. I looked around this happy for the mums and dads, but you know who else would like a room like that? Me! Me, and probably all the mentally ill people in your church. Have you noticed we make provisions for the nursing parents? We make sure the physically disabled can get in the building. But how about a room like the parents' room, but for those with sensory issues? How about a section that you can choose to sit in if you want to just be left alone and have no one talk to you? What if it would help to draw, or lay down, or walk around down the back? If the people of God really care for those with mental ill health, you'll see evidence of it within the church.
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2: A coroner has found a Launceston man died after doing a wheel stand at more than twice the speed limit in Invermay 3 years ago. Labor and the Greens say Racing Minister Jane Howlett must resign today after a parliamentary committee heard her office knew about a TAS racing message that breached caretaker conventions before it was sent. And a new Auditor-General report has found Tasmanian government departments are still failing to properly manage gifts and hospitality disclosures. 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
6: Shower or two across Lonnie for the rest of Monday, dropping to 8 overnight. Rain for tomorrow. Tuesday with a high of 15 and showers for Wednesday with 17.
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11: Welcome to 15 Minutes in the Word with New York Times bestselling author Joyce Meyer. On today's program, Joyce will be teaching from Galatians and Philippians. Galatians is all about God's amazing grace. We'll learn how the power of the Holy Spirit is what enables us to do what God asks of us, not our own strength and effort. Meanwhile, Philippians teaches us about joy and how true, lasting joy comes only through faith in Jesus Christ and serving others. Now, here's Joyce with today's teaching.
12: For at least 2 years now, I've been on a mission to try to get people to change their thinking a little bit from reading the Bible to studying the Bible. See, we hear all the time, you need to read your Bible, you need to read your Bible. And that's good. Reading the Bible is good. But most of us have a tendency to try to read as fast as we can and conquer material. Somehow or another, the more we read, the better we feel about ourselves for that day. But God doesn't care how much we read. What he cares about is what do we learn. And the only way that we're really going to learn and retain is not by just rushing over something, reading it to say we've got our Bible time in for the day, but it's to study. Like in Romans 12, chapter 12, there are 12 different lessons in that one chapter. Now, you'd probably never know that unless you actually took it verse by verse and wrote down what you're learning out of there. And so I started doing some teaching out of the books of the Bible, and I'm turning them into books to be sold. The first two will come out next spring. One's on Ephesians and one is on James. And I'm really hoping that all of you who want to go a little bit deeper with God will start buying these study books as they come out and actually study the Word of God. And so tonight and tomorrow, I'm going to teach on the first three chapters of the book of Galatians. And we're going to take our time. You're going to be a good Bible student. You're going to learn many, many good lessons. And hopefully, I'm going to, by the grace of God, help you understand what is the basic foundational doctrine of the New Testament, which is we're saved by grace, not by works. There's nothing we can do to save ourselves. Most of you know that, but the other thing that we miss a lot of times is the same way we were saved is the same way we have to learn how to live. So God wants us to live by faith, not just receive Christ by faith. Most people come to the end of themselves at some point, and they realize that they can't get themselves to heaven. They need God, so they give up for a few moments and invite Jesus into their life. But then as soon as they start reading or studying a little bit or hearing sermons, then they take back over and try to do on their own strength all the things that the Bible tells us to do. And we forget that we're not only saved by grace, but we have to learn to live by grace and by faith. Now, Paul was chosen by God to bring the revelation about grace to the church. And he was qualified by an experience that he had in his life. Paul was a persecutor of the church. He was trying with all of his might to destroy the church. He was there when Stephen was stoned. He was gladly gathering up Christians and seeing them put in jail. And as ornery as he was being, he actually thought he was doing the right thing because he was a very religious yet legalistic Jew who followed all the rules and regulations and was very proud of himself that he did. But God met him on a road to Damascus, revealed himself to him. He had quite an experience with God. I won't get into all the details, but he fell from his horse, a bright light, couldn't speak for several days, and God, by revelation, told him that he was to preach the gospel, and it was to be this gospel of grace. Well, let me tell you something. There's no better person to preach something than somebody who's experienced it. And grace is for people who don't deserve God's goodness. Grace is God's favor, but it's not just God's favor. And I wish that we would stop just saying it's God's undeserved favor. It's God's favor, but it's also the power of the Holy Spirit being made available to us to enable us to do the things that God tells us to do. We can't do it just by fleshly effort or straining or struggling or just by self-will or self-discipline. All those things are important and they're good and they're necessary and they're needed. But Jesus said, apart from me, you can do nothing. Nothing. Just imagine, just think for 1 minute how your life would be if every single thing that you did it by faith. In faith. The first prayer that everybody should pray when they get up in the morning is the most powerful prayer. Help! Amen? Because I'm telling you what, there is nothing in our life that we don't need help with. I mean, everything. We need help with everything. And so I would form a habit of all throughout the day just saying, help me, Jesus, help me, help me, help me. Help me. You don't even have to know what you need help with. Just trust me, you need help. So Galatians is a lot about that we're free from the law and we now live under grace. And maybe you would have had to have been an Old Testament Jew to fully understand that, but God gave them laws knowing they couldn't keep them, so eventually they would realize they needed help. I can't do this. I can't live this life that you're calling me to live. I can't keep all these laws because under the law, if you kept them all but broke just one, you were guilty of all. Well, that had to be so frustrating. But they worked so hard at keeping all these laws, and then the ones who managed to do so, and we still have this going on in people's lives today and in churches, you feel like you're, if you go to church every Sunday, you feel like you're better than somebody who only goes three times a year. If you read the Bible through every year, then you feel like you're better, a little more spiritual than somebody who just reads, you know, maybe a chapter a day or so. And we have to be so careful about this spiritual pride because I don't think there's anything that's any more nauseating to God than us thinking that we are better than somebody else because we do something that God actually is giving us the grace to do, but we are stupidly taking the credit for it. Amen? And it gets us in so much trouble. Now, there's a pretty good size, I don't know if we'll call it a grace movement, but there's been an emphasis of teaching on grace in the church for the last two or three years. And you'll find if you study church history that there are emphases on different things at different times. And it's good because no matter how strong we are in something, we can kind of let it fade out of our lives and then God needs to come back around and give us a refresher course. But everything that's good doesn't always stay good. It seems like we as Christians just don't know how to stay out of the ditch. So you had the holiness movement years ago. And that was wonderful. People were living holier lives. But then that crossed over a line and everybody became very legalistic. And then all of a sudden they couldn't do anything. You can't wear makeup. You can't cut your hair. You can't dance. You can't go to a party. You can't see a movie. You can't, you can't, you can't, you can't. Well, who's going to buy into that for very long? I mean, a lot of young people, and maybe some of you even, that were raised in churches like that, it actually turns you against God rather than toward him, because you felt like to be a Christian, you were never going to be able to have any fun in your whole life. The Word and Faith movement back in the 60s and the 70s, a lot of teaching in that about prosperity. I thank God for it. God touched my life back then in a powerful way because I knew I was saved by grace, but I didn't know anything about using my faith for anything other than just salvation. And faith is something God gives you that you need to use and release in your life. It's a powerful force, but it's not just an automatic. You put your trust in God. You put your faith in him. I'm glad for what I learned about prosperity, but it got out of balance. I'm glad for what I learned about faith, but it got out of balance. And so every time somebody had a problem in their life, it was because they didn't have enough faith. If you got sick, you didn't have enough faith. If your child died, you didn't have enough faith. Well, that's not right. You can't. There's nowhere in the Bible where we're promised that we'll never have any trouble. I don't care how much faith you've got, you're not going to avoid ever having trouble in your life. Jesus said, in the world, there will be tribulation. Cheer up, I have overcome the world. So, you're going to find in here that one of the things that Paul says and teaches very firmly is that you have to be very careful about veering away from the truth. And you have to always test the spirits and make sure that everything that you believe is backed up in the Word of God. And we have to be, see, the devil doesn't care if you don't do enough of something or if you do too much of something. Understand? I mean, like, if you don't clean your house at all, he's happy with that. But if you become a fanatic and you turn your house into a mausoleum that can't have one speck of dust, and you spend your whole life trying to impress everybody by how your house looks, I was like that at one point, then that becomes a problem too.
11: We don't need to go through life frustrated because God loves us and wants to help. He's right there waiting for us to exchange our trying for trusting. Galatians 3:10 in the Message version of the Bible says anyone who tries to live by his own effort, independent of God, is doomed to failure. This means we simply cannot live in victory without God's help. Grace makes all the difference. It's His power which overcomes whatever struggle we face. When we are faithful in doing whatever we can do in a situation, God will pour out His grace to do what we can't do.
12: Well, I hope that you feel that I'm a partner in your life by teaching you the Word of God. And I'm asking you to partner with me in helping us continue reaching out not only to you through this program, but to so many people around the world that still don't know Jesus. Together, we can do so much more than what we can do by ourselves. 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

0: Hey friends, it's Steve Mack here. 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
1: The hardest thing I find is to look past someone's outward behaviours to see the motivations underneath. Everyone acts in a way that makes sense to them at some level. For those that commit acts of violence or aggression or seek to tear people down, mostly what motivates those actions is pain, hurt, and trauma. Now, that doesn't excuse their behaviour, nor should it inoculate them from the consequences, but it gives insight as to the reason why. Once we see the hurt, pain, and trauma, then we can attempt to heal those parts and hopefully bring an end to violent acts and aggression, at least in that person. Hurting people hurt people. If you've ever been hurt in your life, it's likely that you could be hurting those people closest to you without even realizing it. Unless you have access to the grace that comes from God, the grace that says, I love you no matter what. And out of that grace comes gratitude and then generosity. Being generous to yourself helps you heal from that hurt, helps you hurt other people less, and helps you not be as hurt by other hurting people.
0: For more information, check out thegenerosityguy.com.
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7: A coroner has found a Launceston man died after doing a wheel stand at more than twice the speed limit in Invermay 3 years ago. Labor and the Greens say Racing Minister Jane Howlett must resign today after a parliamentary committee heard her office knew about a TAS racing message that breached caretaker conventions before it was sent. And a new Auditor General report has found Tasmanian government departments are still failing to properly manage gifts and hospitality disclosures. 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
9: Shower or two across Lonnie for the rest of Monday, dropping to 8 overnight. Rain for tomorrow, Tuesday with a high of 15, and showers for Wednesday with 17.
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5: A coroner has found a Launceston man died after doing a wheel stand at more than twice the speed limit in Invermay 3 years ago. Labor and the Greens say Racing Minister Jane Howlett must resign today after a parliamentary committee heard her office knew about a TAS racing message that breached caretaker conventions before it was sent. And a new Auditor General report has found Tasmanian government departments are still failing to properly manage gifts and hospitality disclosures. 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
7: Shower or two across Lonnie for the rest of Monday, dropping to 8 overnight. Rain for tomorrow, Tuesday with a high of 15 and showers for Wednesday with 17.
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0: The bags were stuffed full, ready for an obscene 5 a.m. start next day. I nervously checked and rechecked my list. 6 days of hiking with a 15 kilogram pack in the snowy mountains. It had been years since I'd braved the camping scene. Would I be able to cope without my iPhone and coffee maker? What if my back gave way? You know it well, that nauseous feeling in your stomach, that overwhelming pull to run away. Following God means we often find ourselves here. The Holy Spirit seems to delight in leading us to try new things, pushing us beyond the boundaries of safety and into a position of trust. In the fear zone, we meet ourselves and God in a new way. I think of my mum who learnt to swim at 63, a friend who ventured to India for the first time, a student who overcame her shyness, greeting people in the church foyer every week, confronting their fears and doing it anyway. I am not sure those feelings ever go away. Growing in God means we find ourselves in a never-ending cycle of facing fear and then finding faith. This is Tanya Harris of GodConversations.com.
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6: A coroner has found a Launceston man died after doing a wheel stand at more than twice the speed limit in Invermay 3 years ago. Labor and the Greens say Racing Minister Jane Howlett must resign today after a parliamentary committee heard her office knew about a TAS racing message that breached caretaker conventions before it was sent. And a new Auditor-General report has found Tasmanian government departments are still failing to properly manage gifts and hospitality disclosures. 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
10: Shower or two across Lonnie for the rest of Monday, dropping to 8 overnight. Rain for tomorrow, Tuesday with a high of 15, and showers for Wednesday with 17.
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0: Hey, I'm DJ Payne, and you're listening to your home for hope on the airwaves. I've been thinking a lot about our mission and the programming that we have, and it reminds me of something I was reading the other day in Psalm 19. Verse 4 says, "Yet their message has gone throughout the earth and their words to all the world." 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

0: I'm DJ Payne, and you are listening to your local Christian radio station. When we say we're on air on purpose, we mean it. There's a lot of thought that goes behind what we do. And for a lot of people, you've contacted us and you've told us that when you can't get to church on a Sunday, we are your church. I love what Cam told us. He wrote to us and said, I would like to assist the station to continue its work and provide programs such as broadcasting online services so that people who may not be able to attend church in person are able to access church services. Wow. Thank you, Cam. That is the heart of what we do with our Sunday programming. So whether you're ill or you might be housebound or, you know, for some of you, I know you work on Sundays. We actually want to bring the beautiful messages that happen in the sanctuary of a church into your living room or into your car or even into your workspace. So right now we're seeking support to keep these church services and sermon programs accessible to everyone for free. 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So would you please pray about a gift to support the work we're doing right here? Every gift is important, but we're looking for those leadership gifts right now. 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

I'm DJ Payne, and I've got to give you a warning right now. I've got to give you a radio warning. I need some sort of sound effect. Wah, wah, wah, something like that. Warning, dad joke on the way, all right? Strap yourselves in, all right? We had a live band come into the station the other day, and they were going to do a performance for us. And after they had come in and made themselves comfortable, an old fella rocked up, and he had a tool kit in one hand, like a toolbox in one hand, and a ladder under his other arm. And he said, "G'day there, guys. I'd like to make a bandstand." We're like, "You'd like to make a bandstand? Wow. Okay. Well, how are you going to do that?" And he said, "Easy. I'm just going to take away their chairs." Get it? He made the band stand. All right. Okay. I warned you. I tried to warn you. That's a bad, bad dad joke. Okay. But in all seriousness, right now, let me just see if I can bring this back. We want to keep you standing up with us during this appeal. How was that? We brought it back. We want our broadcast to be the best witness possible in the region. 2 Timothy 3:16 reminds us all scripture is inspired by God and is useful to teach us what is true. And you know what? When I think of on air, on purpose, it's sort of that's the truth that we're built on. As you donate, we get different notes coming in. It's my favorite thing of the appeal. I was reading a note from Andrea, lovely Andrea, who said, there are so many people hurting out there in our community. And your station has the ability to not only encourage the saved, but reach the unsaved. Wow, Andrew, you get it. That's our purpose. And you know what? That's why we're in this appeal. We're asking you to put your money not into something trivial or fun or silly. We're asking you to put your hard-earned money.

0: 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We're on air on purpose. 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

0: Hey there, I'm DJ Payne, and you know, people often see a radio station as just a company or this like impersonal organization. But there's moments when you hear from someone like Ruby when you realize that this is much more. This is a ministry. Ruby got in contact with us and she told us that God has talked to me in different ways through your station. And surely keeping it on air is worth the fight for. Keeping God's work on the airwaves. Wow. Okay. Ruby, well done. That's it. That's worth the fight right there. We are in our appeal right now and we're looking for a small miracle. We're looking for 10 people to step up with a $70 gift in the next 70 minutes. So you and 9 others stepping up with a $70 gift in the next 70 minutes. I know. I added 10 more minutes on there to get us an extra, you know, to make it sound nice. 70 in 70. Can we do that? Can we get 10 people on the line? 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
7: A 43-year-old fourth man has been charged after allegedly being caught drink driving 3 times in just over a week. Taylor Mull has become the Tasmania Jewels' first Tasmanian rostered player, returning home after a decade away from the state. And Firmus Technologies has lodged plans for a second AI factory in Tasmania on the former Gunns pulp mill site at Bell Bay. 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
11: Shower or two across Lonnie for the rest of Monday, dropping to 8 overnight. Rain for tomorrow, Tuesday with a high of 15, and showers for Wednesday with 17.
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0: I'm DJ Payne, and I was talking about this with a friend over a coffee the other day, and we were talking about how something feels to have changed. You know, the world isn't like we were, what it was when we were growing up. Seems like culture is getting a little bit more, how do I say this, antagonistic, a little bit more cranky, a little bit more mad towards Christians and Christian values. And I was thinking about this when I saw a message coming through from Louisa. Louisa told us that I love this station. I love the empowering music, especially in today's society where there are people who are hostile to Christians. Wow. Louisa was exactly right. Our music reminds us that God is always bigger than our problems, bigger than culture around us. Reminds me of Romans 15:13 that says, I pray that God, the source of hope, will fill you completely with joy and peace because you trust in him. That hope is our weapon against the hostility of the world, that hope in God, because we're not going to be intimidated. We're going to be, you ready for this? On air, on purpose. 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

0: G'day, I'm DJ Payne, and as a dad of three young men and someone who, listen, I am that guy at church that's always after a cuddle with a little baby or looking after the kids there, and I've got a question for you. Is there anything better than hearing little kids singing along to Christian music? I don't think so. Samara got in touch with us and she said, I love that my kids get to listen to positive and clean content. And I love listening to my kids singing and humming the music that they've just heard. Oh, that is so beautiful. Thank you so much, Samara. So whether it's the kids programs we're able to share, or the morning, the morning programs, or even the teaching blocks that we have on, we're planting seeds every day for that next generation. We don't want to take that for granted. We actually want to be on purpose and fight for it. So if you want to see our kids in our region, our kids in our churches growing up with the songs of faith on their lips and the word of God in their hearts, would you please support this appeal? 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
2: Now, some of the most scenic places in Tassie include Coles Bay, Bay of Fires, Cradle Mountain, the town of Stanley and Little Blue Lake. Not to be mistaken for Little Blue Lagoon, Little Blue Lake in South Mount Cameron is between Derby and Gladstone, and it's a naturally blue lake resulting from pioneering mining days. It's not for swimming as it has a high mineral content in the water, but it's beautiful to look at from various viewing areas, including a viewing platform or lookout. So next time you're driving towards the east coast off the B82, stop in to see this vivid aqua blue lake and take lots of photos.
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0: It's DJ Payne here. And as you know, we are in our station appeal, our end of financial year appeal. And I want to keep it short and sweet for you. I'm thinking a lot about what Aaron got in contact with us. Aaron, our listener Aaron, got in contact with us and he said this: giving for us is our way to honour and thank God for his great love, grace and faithfulness. Wow. Aaron, thank you. That's it. Giving is really an act of worship. So right now we're looking for five leadership gifts of $500. Right now, that'll help us cross our next milestone. I'm going to say that again. It's an act of worship. So if you consider or you have been told that you're a leader in this community, maybe in the business field, maybe in the church, maybe in the area that you live in, we're looking for five leaders right now to stand up and give a gift of $500. We are trying to keep the gospel going out. 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And we're trying to do that through this radio station. 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

0: It's DJ Payne, and we are on air on purpose. That's the theme of our end of financial year appeal. Now, Belinda touched my heart when she got in touch with us, and she wrote to us. She said, hearing the word of God is awesome, inspiring, and uplifting on the radio. Thank you, Belinda. She went on to say, in today's world, there is such darkness around. I need your station to feed my soul. Then Belinda went on and said something huge. She said, the radio has that reach to be generous and to trust him as he will always provide. Oh, man, Belinda, thank you so much. Made me think of Isaiah 55:11. And if I can do my own DJ Payne's translation of God's word, Isaiah 55:11 basically said, God's word always produces fruit. If you put God's word out there like a seed, it's going to produce fruit. You know what? We're seeing that fruit in our community today. We are looking for those of you who trust him to help us continue this work. 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
4: A 43-year-old fourth man has been charged after allegedly being caught drink driving three times in just over a week. Taylor Mull has become the Tasmania Jewels' first Tasmanian rostered player, returning home after a decade away from the state. And Firmus Technologies has lodged plans for a second AI factory in Tasmania on the former Gunns pulp mill site at Bell Bay. 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
0: Mornings are busy. 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
7: Shower or two across Lonnie for the rest of Monday, dropping to 8 overnight. Rain for tomorrow, Tuesday with a high of 15, and showers for Wednesday with 17.
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0: I'm DJ Payne, and you are listening to your local Christian community station. Now, you've heard us talk about being on air on purpose. Now, for some, that means that we need to be a safe place for everyone. I know, some people like to mock the phrase a safe place, but I think here at this station, we are a safe place. A safe place for everyone, especially those who are carrying a particularly heavy load in this season. Annie got in touch with us. Annie's a single mum, and she wrote in to say, as a single mum, I love listening and not feeling any judgment. You are my friends on the radio. Wow. Annie, that meant the world to us. We're not here to judge anybody. We're here to be that friend in the car, that friend in the kitchen, that friend at home or as you go to sleep. Right now, we're in our appeal, our end of financial year appeal. And I've got a mini target right here. I'm looking for five of you to jump in right now in the next 50 minutes, a $50 gift, a $50 gift. We want to be a friend to the single mums, to those who might be feeling judged by others, the lonely. We're seeking people in our community right now to make that difference. Five of you right now to jump in with a $50 gift in the next 50 minutes. 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

0: Have you gotten a raise within the last 12 months? Had a winning lottery ticket? Inherited some money? Hi, I'm Chuck Swindoll. If you have, maybe you've also noticed how easy it is for greed to win the day. You come into a little money, whether it's income tax return time or some unexpected source, and you forget about giving a little extra too. See, I think we focus on the wrong thing. Too many are enamored by how much people make. Wrong thing to talk about. How much better to talk about the thrill of what people give? Now, that's where the real blessing comes, in sharing what we have with others.
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0: I'm DJ Payne, and I want to jump straight to the point for you. Don't want to muck around here. Matthew chapter 5, verse 14 tells us this. You are the light of the world, like a city on a hilltop that cannot be hidden. So we all know who said that. Jesus said that, our Lord and our Savior. Got me thinking, is this radio station like a hilltop? And if this is a hilltop, or the light on that hilltop, then your support is the oil that keeps the lamp burning. Remember the old song we used to sing as kids? Put the oil in my lamp, keep me burning, burning, burning. Felix got in touch with us and said, the station is impactful to my life with its values. Wow. That's really, really beautiful, Felix. I think that's what happens when we refuse to hide our light. Here at the station, we are dedicated to values that actually matter. Values like truth and grace and hope. So we're currently looking for listeners just like you, who agree that our society needs those values more than ever before. 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

0: I'm DJ Payne, and you're listening to your local Christian community radio. 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I don't know if it's just us getting older, but you know what? It's hard to find that rest in this world. Got me thinking, the Bible says in John 14, 27, you remember this, Jesus speaking to us, and he says, I'm leaving you with a gift. I'm leaving you with peace of mind and peace of heart. That peace is what we aim to broadcast every day. 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

0: Here on Sunburnt Souls, we explore life, faith, and our mental well-being. 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
1: Sometimes when I'm arguing with my wife, Jess, she casually leads me into the kitchen and passes me a chocolate protein bar and continues the argument as I have a little snack. A few minutes later, I don't feel like arguing anymore, and it turns out I was just hangry. I have bipolar, so obviously I care about people's mental well-being, but sometimes the rest of our body brings on the issue, like when we have an anxiety attack after having too many coffees, or we have insomnia because we never exercise. These specific examples are real and very challenging, but they could be solved by going for a run and cutting back on caffeine. Not everything's that simple, but sometimes it is. If you're going through something mentally that's complemented by getting healthy physically, lean into that too, because God has created us to be whole beings.
0: For more candid conversations on faith and mental well-being, check out sunburntsouls.com.
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0: G'day, I'm DJ Payne, and I was talking to a couple of listeners the other day about why we are so excited about our theme of the appeal. And they're asking me about it, and we're sort of fleshing out it, and I asked them, well, I can tell you about it like this. Why did the Dolphin want to join in on our radio station? And they looked at me pretty weird, and they what the, I don't know, DJ, why did the Dolphin want to join in on the radio station? And I said, because he heard we're on air on Porpoise. Get it? On air on Porpoise? All right. Dad joke aside, but, you know, it gets to the heart of it. We want to broadcast a little bit different, and we're not doing it by accident either. To get serious for a moment, we are broadcasting with a calling. It's Colossians 1:28, where Paul tells us, we tell others about Christ, warning everyone and teaching everyone with all the wisdom God has given us. That's our directive. That's what it is when we say we're on air on purpose, not on porpoise, all right? We're not here to fill the space between songs with just, you know, mindless chatter about what's going on in pop culture. 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
9: A 43-year-old fourth man has been charged after allegedly being caught drink driving three times in just over a week. Taylor Mull has become the Tasmania Jewels' first Tasmanian rostered player, returning home after a decade away from the state. And Firmus Technologies has lodged plans for a second AI factory in Tasmania on the former Gunns pulp mill site at Bell Bay. 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
12: 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Rain for tomorrow, Tuesday with a high of 15, and showers for Wednesday with 17.
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0: Men, are you ready to take your son on an adventure? I'm Mark Merrill with today's Family Minute. Helen Keller once said, "Life is either a daring adventure or nothing at all." 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Second, go camping for the weekend. 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Remember, your family first.
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0: G'day, it's DJ Payne here with you on air. Now, I need you to bear with me right here, okay? Bear with me. I'm giving you the warning, dad joke territory, all right? Dad joke territory. You ready? Okay, all right, let's go for it. I'm working behind the scenes here at the station the other day, answering the phones, and you're never going to believe it. A dolphin rang me. Yep, a dolphin called up the station. And I was like, oh, I was amazed, a dolphin. You don't often get dolphins ringing, but I asked the dolphin why he wanted to support and why he listens. And the dolphin very clearly told me, because you guys are doing on air on porpoise. Ba-dum-ching on porpoise. Get it? On air on purpose. Do I have to explain the... All right. Oh, no. Okay. Apologies there. On air, on purpose. Okay, let's be serious for a second and try to take our dolphins-friendly advice seriously if we can. Seriously, though, whether we are putting out the TCM countdown, today's Christian music countdown, or we might be putting out the Sunday sermon content, we don't do it by mistake. You ready for this? We do it on purpose. So hard for me not to say porpoise right there. And everything we do is inspired by you, our listeners. Have a listen to what Ruby said. She said, I've only recently discovered the station, and I can tell you that the music and teachings I've heard have been a great blessing. Keeping it on air, you ready for this, is worth giving and worth fighting for. Oh, Ruby, that's exactly right. I believe it is worth fighting for. So right now, we are aiming for 3 leadership gifts of $500 this hour. Now, you might want to pay $500 just to stop my horrible dad jokes about purposes and dolphins. But in all seriousness, we are aiming for 3 leadership gifts of $500. 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

0: It's DJ Payne here. I need you to help me with something, all right? If you've got kids in the room, especially if you've got, you know, young people there, you've got some primary school kids, I need you to grab them and help them listen to the radio right now. Kids, listen in, all right? Ready for this? I've got a great one for you, okay? I'm sitting in the office here at the station and I heard that a dolphin was trying to get into the station to help out in the office. And then, you know, everybody's going, a dolphin wants to come in. How does a dolphin want to support Christian radio? And someone said, well, it's really simple. He's trying to swim into the studio to help us stay on porpoise. Get it? On porpoise? I'm sorry. Dad joke, warning. I know the kids are going to like it. You know, dolphin, purpose, pulp. All right. Do I have to explain it? No, I hope not. Seriously, though, I'd love you to swim by our website, okay? Swim by our website and help us do the same. Listen, it's all for a great, great cause. We had Rowena get in contact with us, and she said, I'd like to support my local Christian radio so that this ministry continues to be a witness to those who are yet to know Jesus. Love that, Rowena. 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All right? I promise no more dad jokes for a while.
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0: Here on Sunburnt Souls, we explore life, faith, and our mental well-being. 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
1: I used to think that in order to be of value, you needed to be productive. And the most effective way to be productive was to be busy. It was like busyness was a mark of achievement, and if you were busy, you were doing the right thing. Now, I especially have to watch this because when I'm manic with my bipolar, I get fixated on things and I want to focus on them and work on them for 20 hours a day, all week long until I've mastered whatever it is I'm focused on. But I've learned the hard way that God only requires me to do what He's called me to do. No more, so I'm working like crazy. No less, so I'm sitting on my butt all week, but just doing what He's called me to do and doing it as best I can. If you've found yourself in a place where life is hectically busy, don't beat yourself up. Make some adjustments and get some balance back in your life.
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0: G'day, it's DJ Payne here, and you're never going to believe it. You're never going to believe this one. I just heard about an orca killer whale and, you know, bear with me here, an orca killer whale and a big shark swimming together to make their way into the station today. Yep. Listen, you can believe your old mate here. An orca killer whale and a big shark trying to make their way into the station. I asked them what the heck they were doing trying to get in here. And they said, "We heard that you happened upon a pair of porpoises." A pair of porpoises? I said, "No, we're on air on purpose. Not on air with a couple of porpoises." Okay, all right, apologies. That was a really bad joke, really bad joke. But it's, in all seriousness, it is about us being intentional, on air, on purpose, not porpoise, all right? Estelle got a hold of us and she told us, "I drive around a lot in our community, so it's amazing to have a radio station to listen to that are all checked. Everything you put out is checked for positive content." I'm sort of abbreviating a longer message here. So, Estelle, you get it. She says that she needs to hear God's grace on the radio every day. So if you're like Estelle and you've got that same need to hear grace while you're on the road, maybe not the bad dad jokes about killer whales and sharks or anything, would you help us keep the signal in the clear? 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What we do on air is on purpose, and it takes time to check everything that we put out. So would you give now and keep the grace flowing? 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
6: A 43-year-old fourth man has been charged after allegedly being caught drink driving three times in just over a week. Taylor Mull has become the Tasmania Jewels' first Tasmanian rostered player, returning home after a decade away from the state. And Firmus Technologies has lodged plans for a second AI factory in Tasmania on the former Gunns pulp mill site at Bell Bay. 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
9: Shower or two across Lonnie for the rest of Monday, dropping to 8 overnight. Rain for tomorrow, Tuesday with a high of 15, and showers for Wednesday with 17.
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G'day, it's DJ Payne here, and I've been cleaning out my garage. I don't know, is it a spring clean or is it a winter clean? I don't know what it is at the moment, but I've been cleaning out my garage. I've got so many boxes of vinyl records, cassette tapes, and CDs. I don't know about you, but I've got way too much music in these boxes. And I found the other day the old Amy Grant album, Lead Me On. Do you remember that one, Lead Me On, by the classic Amy Grant there? And I've been playing it in my car, and one of the songs in particular stands out to me, Saved by Love. Do you remember Saved by Love? I think there's a few lines in that. The message of the song is so beautiful, but there's a line in that song that perfectly captures what I think a lot of you feel that are getting in contact with this. Do you remember that where Amy sings, sometimes in the evening, when the world rests on her shoulders, with the four walls closing in, she'll close her eyes. And it's not like she misses being younger, though she was never on Vogue magazine or on the TV, and her husband loves her dearly, and in the morning it shows her clearly, and she goes on to say, saved by love. I think we've all got those moments in our life, don't we? When the pressure of life feels like it's too much to carry alone. But I love the fact that that song reminds us that we've been saved by love. It's not about what we can do. In our loneliest moments, it's about remembering what he, Jesus, has already done. Reminds me of a note I was reading from Liza earlier, who said, loneliness and sickness is difficult. So I appreciate this ministry. I appreciate the love, the care, and the belonging. And that's exactly what it means to be saved by love. To know that you're not walking through the lonely seasons by yourself. We're here as a station to remind you that his love is bigger than your problems. So if this station is a place where you have felt that rescue, if you felt that feeling of being saved by love, would you consider giving a gift to our end of year financial appeal today? Remember, 1 John 4:19 tells us we love each other because he loved us first. So when you give, you're helping us keep the message of that first love on the air for the next person who's feeling like the walls are closing in. So I'd love you to please pray about a gift to support the work we're doing right here. You can donate right now at wayfm.org.au. And remember, all gifts over $2 are tax deductible. Thank you so much. But let's listen to the song right now by Amy Grant, the classic Saved by Love. Turn it up as you listen.

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Hey there, it's DJ Payne here, and you're listening to your local Christian music radio station. I tend to think that Christian music is the best music out there, and I have got the boxes and boxes in my garage to prove it. I've been cleaning out all my boxes of old CDs and cassettes, and I came across a classic from 1988. Do you remember? Amy Grant's Lead Me On. Oh my goodness. I was in high school when that album came out and I absolutely love it. I've been playing it in the car on the way to and the way home from the station. And one of the songs has just really spoken to me. It's called Saved by Love. Do you remember that one from Amy Grant? It's got this incredible part at the end of the song where Amy sings, "Well, still at times it's lonely, but through it all, it only makes me love Jesus more. And this is what he came here for. I can't imagine ever leaving now, now that I've been saved by love, saved by love, saved by love." Do you remember that song? Do you remember that line? I just love that. Isn't that the truth? That we all, like Amy, we all have had our lonely moments in our life. But in those lonely moments, that's when Jesus steps in. That's when Christ steps in and changes our landscape. So we here, I've been telling you, we're on air on purpose. And that purpose is to be the voice that reminds you and all the community that we have a hope. We have a purpose and you are dearly loved by King Jesus. It reminded me of Sandra's note that came in. I love reading Sandra's note. She says, "When I'm down, the music lifts me up and shows me God loves me." And that's what the music is all about, reminding you that we are saved by love. We rely on listeners like Sandra, listeners like you, to keep this ministry going. And we're aiming for a mini goal right now of 10 donations of $50 in the next hour. Can we do that in the next hour? I know we can do it. I want you to keep in mind Romans 5:8 that says, "But God showed his great love for us by sending Christ to die for us while we were still sinners." I think that's the saved by love message in a nutshell. So if you're able, would you please hop onto the website right now and give your best gift to help us hit that target? We're aiming for 10 donations of $50 in the next hour. And when you give, you're making sure that that right song, that right message at the right moment keeps turning the world around for someone else today. So to give, simply head to our website, wayfm.org.au. And remember, every gift above $2 is tax deductible. Now, I can't talk about this song by Amy Grant, Saved by Love, without playing it for you. So here it is in its entirety from 1988, Amy Grant, Saved by Love.

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G'day, I'm DJ Payne, and you're listening to your local Christian music radio station. We are on air on purpose. And I think that that means being honest about not just the good times, but the bad times as well. I think that's being honest about the light and the dark. I was thinking about this when I was listening to the song God Only Knows by our Aussie boys for King and Country. Do you know the version that's got Dolly Parton singing on it with them? I love it. I was raised on Dolly Parton. So when I hear Dolly and that Dolly Parton voice come through and she starts singing, God only knows what you've been through. And God only knows what they say about you. God only knows the mistakes you've made. And he knows you're tired and he knows you're ashamed. Oh, man, it's that raw, honest admission of our struggles that I think is important. The song doesn't just leave us there, though. It builds to a truth that changes everything, that even when we feel alone, God is there. I was listening to a Dolly Parton interview, and she's never shy about sharing her faith. She once said in an interview I was listening to, I pray every single day. I pray that God will use me, and I pray that I can be a light in this world, that I can be a vessel, and that I could do something worthwhile. Man, Dolly summed it up perfectly. That's the heart of our mission as well. We want to be a vessel for his light. One of our listeners, Sue, got in touch with us and she said, this radio is a blessing. It is sanity in a rapidly changing world. Thank you for the announcers who speak life and hope. That is the God only knows reality that I'm talking about. He does know and he does care and he wants to bring you peace through the noise. 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So here it is. 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
7: A 43-year-old fourth man has been charged after allegedly being caught drink driving three times in just over a week. Taylor Mull has become the Tasmania Jewels' first Tasmanian rostered player, returning home after a decade away from the state. And Firmus Technologies has lodged plans for a second AI factory in Tasmania on the former Gunns pulp mill site at Bell Bay. 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
11: Shower or two across Lonnie for the rest of Monday, dropping to 8 overnight. Rain for tomorrow, Tuesday with a high of 15, and showers for Wednesday with 17.
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0: The bags were stuffed full, ready for an obscene 5 a.m. start next day. I nervously checked and rechecked my list. 6 days of hiking with a 15-kilogram pack in the snowy mountains. It had been years since I'd braved the camping scene. Would I be able to cope without my iPhone and coffee maker? What if my back gave way? You know it well, that nauseous feeling in your stomach, that overwhelming pull to run away. Following God means we often find ourselves here. The Holy Spirit seems to delight in leading us to try new things, pushing us beyond the boundaries of safety and into a position of trust. In the fear zone, we meet ourselves and God in a new way. I think of my mum who learnt to swim at 63, a friend who ventured to India for the first time, a student who overcame her shyness, greeting people in the church foyer every week, confronting their fears and doing it anyway. I am not sure those feelings ever go away. Growing in God means we find ourselves in a never-ending cycle of facing fear and then finding faith. This is Tanya Harris of GodConversations.com.
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0: How you doing? I'm DJ Payne, and you're listening to Your Home for Hope on the air. Do you remember the Josh Wilson song, OK? It's a classic from a few years ago. Now, from 2018, back in 2018, I got a trip to Florida in the USA, and I was blessed to not only see Josh Wilson perform live, but to interview him afterwards. And I can tell you a couple things. Number one, he's an absolute guitar shredding legend. He's blew me away. But sitting down with him in person, he was such a sweetheart. And he was so honest. In chatting to him, this is what Josh Wilson had to say.
1: Jesus said, it's not the healthy who need a doctor, but the sick. In other words, it's not perfect people who need Jesus. It's imperfect people. Just like me, people who struggle, people who have questions, doubts, addictions, people who aren't always okay.
0: Now, I think Josh, or Mr. Wilson there, is exactly right. And that's why we're here on air on purpose. We're not here to pretend that we've got it all together. I'm not perfect. No one here is. We're here to say that Jesus alone can save us, wherever or whoever we are. That's exactly what the Apostle Paul was telling us in 2 Corinthians chapter 12 when he was telling us that Jesus said, "My grace is all you need, and my power works best in weakness." I love what Quinton told us. He wrote to us and he said, "I don't have much to give right now, but what you all do is amazing in uplifting the kingdom and helping people receive Christ." We have a mini target for this next stretch of the appeal. I right now would love to see two leadership gifts of $1,000 each. I know that God has blessed some of us in the community to be leaders, and we're asking you to lead right now with your $1,000 gift. 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And remember that every gift above $2 is tax deductible. Now, without further ado, here is Josh Wilson himself. From 2018, this is his song, OK.

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0: G'day, I'm DJ Payne, and you're listening to your local Christian music community radio station. Now, I've been doing this Christian music radio station thing for a long time now, too many years, and in that time, I've had the immense privilege of interviewing a lot of great Christian musicians, and one that stands out in particular is Josh Wilson. Josh Wilson is an American artist, and you might not remember the name, but I know you remember some of his songs. A few years ago, I was out in Florida, and I got to sit down with him and not only see him perform, and he blew me away in his performance, but I got down to interview him, and he was so raw about his own walk with God. This is what he told me.
1: I grew up in the church, and I came to faith in Jesus at a very young age. Back then, I thought if you're a Christian, you're supposed to be a really good person, and that no matter what happens in life, you're supposed to be okay. The older I get, though, the more I realize that I don't follow Jesus because I have it all together. I actually follow Christ because I don't have it all together.
0: Josh Wilson, right there. And I love what he had to say, because that confession, I believe, is the heart of the gospel. Jesus said in Mark chapter 2, healthy people don't need a doctor. Sick people do. I've come to call not those who think they are righteous, but call those who know they are sinners. 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And our purpose is to broadcast for the sick, the people who know that they are not perfect. And we're reaching people like Doug. Doug got a hold of us and he said, I love the station. I often have moments of real grief, but your station picks me up. 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Now, while you're doing that, we're going to listen from 2018. The EP is Don't Look Back. This is Josh Wilson with the song OK.

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0: I'm DJ Payne, and you're listening to your local Christian community radio station. And this is our appeal message, on air, on purpose. One of the beautiful things about Christian radio is that it doesn't wait for that perfect circumstance. It meets people where they are, whether it's in the kitchen, in the car, in a hospital bed doing shift work, sitting alone at home, or even driving to church on a Sunday morning. That's why Sunday worship music matters. It's not just music to fill a gap in our schedule. It helps lift our eyes again a little higher. It reminds us that Jesus is still worthy, still near, and still holding his people together. Josh wrote to us about something I absolutely love. He said, "I love the Sunday mornings on air. You are like a church service in the car all the time with me, and I just love it." That is exactly what we mean by on air, on purpose. For some people, Sunday morning radio is an encouragement on the way to church, and for others, it's the closest thing they will ever get to church in their life. Cam wrote to us and said, "I would love to support your station and be able to continue to access services such as the church sermons on Sunday morning and also support those who are not able to attend a church in person. Let's give for others too." Cam, I love that. Hebrews 10 verses 24 and 25 say, "Let us think of ways to motivate one another to acts of love and good works. 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And that's what your giving does. 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
6: In God's almighty omnipotent hands, He has reached out to you and me, and He has given to us every single promise in this book, and He says they are magnificent promises. That is, every single promise is a mega dose of God's grace toward you and me. Any of you deserve any of them? Not a one. Any of you ever seen a promise of God that came up short? No. Any of you ever seen a situation, a problem, a heartache, a burden that God was not more than sufficient? And many of us have been through deep, deep, deep trials and heartaches in our lives.
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6: Would you turn to 2 Peter chapter 1? And we're in a series, How the Truth Can Set You Free. And our primary passage is in John chapter 8, verse 31, when Jesus said, "If you abide in my word or continue in my word, then are you truly my disciples, and you shall know the truth, and the truth shall make you or set you free." And you recall we mentioned the fact that there are three categories of attitudes we have to deal with in our life, one of them being insecurity, inferiority, inadequacy. And from those three things come all kinds of problems of frustration, worry, doubt, fear, and all the rest. And even though you're saved, know that you're saved, no question your mind about it. Why is it we do not enjoy living the Christian life with the confidence and assurance and success and triumph that God wants us to have? So just to refresh your memory for a moment and remind you that there are three truths in the Scripture. They encompass all of these problems that you and I have about our attitudes. And that is, first of all, that we have a position in Jesus Christ, a position that does something for us. For example, a man becomes the president of the United States. He has a position. With that position comes tremendous power. When you and I were baptized by the Holy Spirit into Christ Jesus, which happened at our salvation experience, with that new position came a whole new perspective. So our position is the first truth, and that is our relationship to Christ. Secondly, who we are in Jesus Christ. That is, we were brought into this new position. He says this new position, this new relationship also would bring to realization who we are. He says we're His saints, we're His ambassadors, and we went through a whole series of what God says about who we are in Christ Jesus. And then the third perspective is what we have in Him because of this relationship to Him. So we're talking about our position, our person, and our possessions. Now, when you think about what your position is and who you are according to what God says and what you and I possess, now, we're not talking about what we're going to have when we get to heaven. We're talking about what we have here and now, according to the Word. When you and I put those three things together, our position, our possession, our personage, that is who we are on the basis of this relationship, my friend, there is no real legitimate basis for feeling insecure, inferior, and inadequate. So here we are on this particular message talking about our possessions in Christ. You recall last time we said we had several possessions. First of all, he said in Ephesians chapter 1, he says that God the Father, through the Lord Jesus Christ, has deposited in heaven to our account everything we'll ever need on the face of this earth so long as we'll live. He says likewise that you and I have become the joint heirs of the inheritance that God is providing for us. And thirdly, he says not only that, but we have access to this inheritance here and now, not when we get to heaven, but here and now. In 2 Peter chapter 1, in these two verses, and these two verses are just loaded about what we are talking about as far as what we have in Him. So let's begin with verse 1 and read down through verse 4. Simon Peter, a bondservant or slave, an apostle of Jesus Christ, to those who have received a faith of the same kind as ours, by the righteousness of our God and Savior Jesus Christ, grace and peace be multiplied to you in the knowledge of God and of Jesus our Lord. Now listen, seeing that His divine power has granted to us everything pertaining to life and godliness, through the true knowledge of Him who called us by His own glory and excellence. For by these, by His own glory and excellence, He has granted to us His precious and magnificent promises, in order that by them you may become partakers of the divine nature, having escaped the corruption that is in the world by lust. Now, that may sound like a lot of jargon for just a moment, but I want us to look at those two verses in the light of our security, of our worthiness, and of our adequacy to meet any and every circumstance of life. So the first thing He says in this passage that you and I possess, listen, that is on the basis of the cross, the baptism of the Holy Spirit of our lives into Christ Jesus, making us one in Him, and He living within us, we become the children of God. Now He says, one of our possessions as a result of that relationship is this, that you and I have every single thing we will ever need on this earth to live a godly, successful, triumphant, victorious Christian life. Now listen to what He says and the impact of this promise. Seeing that His divine power has granted to us everything pertaining to life and godliness, through the true knowledge of Him who called us by His own glory and excellence. What does it take for you and me to live the Christian life in a way that God desires that we live it, and secondly, in a way that is fulfilling for His purpose for our life? Well, first of all, for me to live that life, I need the truth. He says He's granted to us every single thing we'll need. Forgiveness, yes, on a daily basis. He says the power of the Holy Spirit in our life, we need that. We need faith, we need understanding, we need truth. Every single thing we need, He says, listen, seeing that by His divine power, He has granted to us everything that pertains to life and godliness, that is, a living a godly life in Christ Jesus. I want you to notice two things here. First of all, how did we get it? He says He granted it to us by His divine power. Now the word granted here, in the tense it is, in the perfect tense, passive tense, which means that in times past, God executed something. And having executed in the past, He is continuing in our life what He executed in the past so that, now watch this word. Notice what He says. He says He has granted to us. That word means more than just the fact that He gave it. The word means that a large hand of generosity. It was a large hand of generosity that gave to us everything we need, which means that God Almighty Himself has given to us not just a little bit, but He says He granted to us the day we were saved, He placed within us at our disposal everything we would ever need. He says He granted to us, that is, a wide, bountiful, generous hand from God, gave to us everything we would ever need in order to live successfully the Christian life. Now, it's one thing to have it. It's something else to be told that I have it. It's something else to know how to put it into action. It's something else to claim it for myself. It's something else to execute it in my daily life. But God says He has given to us every single thing we will ever need to live a godly life in Christ Jesus. If God allows or puts or places or whatever you want to say, you remember this, He has done that only after He has placed at our disposal that which we need to live victoriously the Christian life. Now, let me show you what that means. What He's saying is this, that God has given to us every single thing we need to live a godly life in Him. That came through our knowledge, our saving knowledge of Jesus Christ. And He says that God appealed to us in this manner, that when you were saved, God made His appeal to you through His own glory and excellence. And here's what that means. that God makes his appeal to lost men today, not on the basis of hell, fire, and damnation. But he says, I'm appealing to you to give me your life. I'm appealing that you will respond to my gift of goodness and grace to you. He says, I'm appealing to you on the basis of my love and goodness and mercy and generosity. I'm appealing to you on the basis that I am God and you need to be saved. I'm appealing on the basis that you can become the person that I have equipped you to be. And so he says, I make my appeal to you on the fact that I'm willing to accept you as the sinner as you are. I'm willing to accept you, redeem you, reconcile you. I'm willing to make you a brand new creation. That's God's appeal. Listen, how can you turn down, my friend, when Almighty God is saying to you, I'm willing to accept you just like you are. I'm willing to change you step by step. I'm willing to move into your life and forgive you of your sins. I'm willing to take you right where you are in your self-condemnation, in your rejection, your inadequacy, your inferiority, your sense of insecurity, your sense of worthlessness that you don't belong, everything that is as you absolutely clouded and smothered and choking the very life out of you. God says, look, don't try to correct anything. I'll take you just the way you are. If you're willing to accept, ask me to forgive you, willing to accept me as your Savior and Lord, willing to yield your life to me, I'll turn your life around and make you a new creature. Let me ask you a question. What do you have to lose, my friend, when God Almighty has offered all of that, and he says he's offered it on the basis of grace? That is, there isn't anything you can do to pay for it, to merit it, work for it, nothing you can do but by faith bend your stubborn, rebellious will and say, Lord Jesus, not my will, but thine be done. And you see so many people who say, well, I would become a Christian, but I know I can't live it. What he says in this passage is that Almighty God, when you are saved, you are equipped with everything it will ever take to live it victoriously. But you need to be informed about what you have. You need to be taught about how to get this into your life, execute it in your life on a daily practical basis. Verse 4. Something else he says we have because of this relationship to him. For by these, that is his glory and excellence, his appeal, and what that appeal has brought our salvation, he has granted to us his precious and magnificent promises, in order that by them you might become partakers of the divine nature, having escaped the corruption that's in this world by lust. Now listen, he says he's granted to you, that is, out of these mighty hands of God, out of these mighty, omnipotent hands of his, he says that he's reached out to you and he said, there's everything you will ever need to live the Christian life godly, successfully, triumphantly. Everything you'll ever need in these godly, omnipotent, all-sufficient, ever-adequate hands of Almighty God. Now, let me ask you a question. If that's true, what in the world are you worried about? In other words, he says he's already granted. Now, watch this. For by these he has granted to us his precious promises. Now watch this. He didn't say you're going to get his promise. He didn't say you're going to have a promise. He says that in times past, Almighty God executed something. God Almighty granted to you and me in the past every single promise that Almighty God in his omniscience could come up with. He has granted that to us. Having executed that, all of them have been available to us from the moment we've been saved. He didn't say, you're going to get a promise. He said, they're already yours. They have already been deposited to your account. Listen, for by these he has granted to us. Now watch this, two words. He didn't say God's promises. He said magnificent, precious promises. Now precious means, watch. Precious means, and you see, Peter didn't write this. He penned what God wrote and put it in his mind to write. God said, on the basis of his judgment, this isn't man's judgment, this is God's judgment, on the basis of divine judgment, on the basis of omniscience, knowing everything, God says those promises are tremendous in value. He says not only that, and the word he uses here for magnificent is tremendous. The Greek word is megas. Now, what is a mega dose of something? A mega dose of vitamins is an extra large dose. A megaton bomb is one that has a lethal effect far more destructive than a regular one. So he didn't say that God's just given you and me some promises. He said he has, listen, what did he say? That these great, mighty hands have given to us, now watch the full meaning, have given to us already in the past. They are in our present possession here and now. And that word granted means in our present possession, no strings attached. It's a work of grace. In God's almighty, omnipotent hands, He has reached out to you and me, and He has given to us, we have on our account, every single promise in this book, and He says they are magnificent promises. That is, listen, it's like God's capsules, and they are mega doses of God's grace. That's what He's saying. Every single promise is a mega dose of God's grace toward you and me. Any of you deserve any of them? Not a one. Any of you ever seen a promise of God that came up short? No. Any of you ever seen a situation, a problem, a heartache, a burden that God was not more than sufficient? And many of us have been through deep, deep, deep trials and heartaches in our lives. Has God's remedy ever come up short? He says they are mega doses. They are magnificent, magnificent mega doses, mega capsules of God's grace. Listen, and they are what? They are designed and fitted and programmed just to meet your particular need at that time. And what I'm saying to you is that all of us have every single promise God's ever given. We have it. He says He's already given it to us. In the past tense, He says perfect passive. He gave it to us. He executed. We have it now. And it is God's purpose to so work in your life and my life that our life is an ongoing experience of doing what? Continuously claiming the promises of God. Claiming His health. Claiming His healing. Claiming His wisdom. Claiming His direction. How can I? You say, well, how can you claim all that? Because, you see, here's the problem. Here's what God wants us to do. He wants us to look at His Word. So what does He do? He wants us to take every need we have and stack it against the Word. Did you know that God isn't sitting in heaven biting His fingernails, worried about you coming up with something He can't handle? That's not the way God is. Listen, you know, according to this passage of Scripture right here, God's just sitting on ready because, listen, He says, for by these He has granted to us, those big generous hands, has given to us His precious megadoses, magnificent promises of God. Listen, every single one of us is already in possession of. Watch this. You know one of the primary reasons that God allows us to get down in the valley sometime? I'll tell you why. If you never got in the valley, you never got into temptation. You never had any hard times. You never had any trouble. You never got sick. You wouldn't know what God would do. Friend, don't shun off all the difficulties. Some of those are the most precious, revitalizing, re-energizing times of our life when we get just one new glimpse of what God is like. Well, here's what He said. For by these He has granted to us His precious, magnificent megadoses of grace, in order that what? By them you might become partakers of the divine nature, having escaped the corruption that's in the world by lust. So He says, there's a third thing that you and I have, and the third thing we have in this passage is that you and I have victory over sin in this life. Listen, He says, now by these magnificent promises, one of those promises is my forgiveness and salvation. My forgiveness on a daily basis and all the rest that goes with that. He says that we might become partakers. That means a sharer. It's the same word in the Greek of koinonia, which is fellowship. That in fellowshipping with Him, listen, here's the key. In fellowshipping with Him, what? In fellowshipping with Him, we escape the overwhelming defeat by corruption, which is the result of lust. So He says it is in our fellowship. Now listen. When you and I are fellowshipping with Him, we're talking with Him, listening to Him, claiming His promises, in the Word, seeking to know Him better. It is in our fellowship with Him that what happens? It is in our fellowship that we find the way out when temptation comes. It is in our fellowship that we understand more of what He's like as God quietly reveals Himself. And so oftentimes, so simply, He can tell us the most precious, beautiful truths. And we're just being quiet, listening to Him, focusing on a promise. God knew that you and I, all of our life, would need not His assistance, but His very life. And you see what He's saying in this passage is this. He says, I've already given you everything you'll ever need to live a godly life. Secondly, he says, every promise in the book's mine, and I've given it to you with my great large hands of grace and love and mercy. He says, I have already given to you every single promise, valuable, precious, magnificent promises given by God. And he says, they're yours. And as you exercise these promises, he says, you'll be able to escape the slimy, slick, tar-like, gluey, molasses-like carnality and fleshliness that's all over this world. He says you'll be able to live your life in the grace of God, in the power of God, in the peace of God, in the purity of God, in the prosperity of God. How? Just resting on what he's already provided. You see, that's why the believer's life is a walk. It's a walk in grace. It's a walk in spirit. It's a walk in faith. It's a walk in love. And friend, I don't know who you are, or where you are, but I can tell you this. Until you discover by faith what I'm talking about, you're going to spend your life and wonder what's missing. And I can tell you what's missing. Jesus Christ and all that comes with having Him as your Savior, your Lord, your Master, and your life.
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6: God is a God of grace and mercy and love and goodness and kindness toward us. And all of us who have been saved realize we were saved by the grace of God. That means by His unmerited, that is, His undeserved love and favor toward us as a result of sending His Son, the Lord Jesus Christ, to the cross to die for our sin. We realize we didn't deserve that. That is a gift of His grace. We're quick to understand that. Sometimes we forget to realize that everything else that comes our way is also the result of God's grace and love and mercy toward us. You say, well, what about those difficult times, those times that we don't like? Well, sometimes those also are gifts of God's goodness and love and mercy and grace toward us. Now, we don't realize why He sends them. We don't particularly like it. We don't like the nature of it. We don't like the timing of it. We don't like anything about it. And then as time goes by, we look back and realize God was just loving us. He was preventing us from doing something that would have wrecked our lives. We were heading in a direction that God knew was not wise. And so even the difficult times, those times that we don't understand, are also oftentimes acts of His love and grace and mercy.
7: 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Next time on In Touch, how does the truth of God's Word affect your everyday life? 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

0: My name's Jo, and you're listening at the exact right time. Why wouldn't you be? God knows where you are, what you're doing, and what you need to hear in this moment. There are so many people giving into our end of financial year appeal. It's very exciting. We've got a big target, but we've also got a big God. And I love it that people are passing on the baton. They're giving what they can and making a really big difference. Let's say a few big thank yous. Ian and Joy, thank you for your donation of $50. Trent, $300. Karen, $100. Thank you so much to Tina, also giving her best gift. If you'd like to join and be part of what's happening, you can join someone like Claudia. Claudia has just shared why she gives and what she loves about the station. Take a listen.
1: 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We also have it on when we're sleeping. As weird as that sounds, we actually have it playing in the background during the night. So yeah, it always brings happiness. You know, everyone just seems so lovely and genuine. It brightens your day.
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3: Air News headlines, I'm Lee Harrison. Making news today, Australian Federal Police have launched an investigation into allegations by pro-Palestinian activists surrounding their treatment at the hands of Israeli forces. Australian participants say they were sexually abused and brutalised after being detained while trying to deliver aid to Gaza. The opposition says Labor needs to keep an eye on petrol and diesel prices before deciding whether to restore the fuel excise in full. The federal government halved the levy in March as the Middle East conflict started. The International Maritime Organization says removing any sea mines will be the essential first step in returning the Strait of Hormuz to pre-war traffic levels. About 130 vessels passed through the key shipping lane every day before the conflict broke out. And Australia's Prime Minister is congratulating his British counterpart for pushing ahead with a ban on social media for under-16s. The new restrictions in the UK, which also include restrictions on gaming and live streaming platforms, are due to take effect next year. In air sport, Fremantle set to welcome back vice-captain Caleb Sarong ahead of Thursday night's clash with Geelong. Sarong has missed their last three games with a calf injury. And the Broncos women's side has announced Tamika Upton as their skipper for 2026. These stories and more today. This is Air News.
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8: 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A Sheffield drone company says a $20,000 grant for quality certification is helping it chase contracts with the world's biggest mining firms. 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
10: 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Rain easing for tomorrow, Wednesday, with a high of 17, and showers for Thursday with 17.
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0: I hope you're having an amazing day. You know what? We all face similar things in this world. And I just want to say, as you're listening to your favorite radio station, I know it's been really tough out there. We last month had, in middle of May, we had the federal budget, which always holds, you know, joys and surprises. But it's been tough out there with the price of petrol and diesel and getting to work and families. It's really difficult. And then in the state of the world with Iran and the wars and, you know, what's going on in politics, sometimes it can be overwhelming. Well, I just want to stop and say, our God is greater, bigger, wiser, overcoming, and everything in His hands we can trust for good. So no matter what you're going through today, there's a God who loves and adores you. 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But if you love the station, you're not able to give, that's okay, because everybody has times and seasons like that. So please don't give, just pray. But if you are blessed and you know that part of your blessing in your business or in your family is to pay it forward, be kingdom builders, maybe you can give $100 for you, but then also for someone who can't. And it's everybody doing what they can to covering for those who can't, and together doing something incredible with a positive alternative media that celebrates goodness, celebrates you, and lifts up local community. So what can you give into this moment? I want to thank a few people. I want to thank Kenneth, who's given $100. Big thank you to Laura, giving $50, and Seng, $120. Thank you so very much. If you're praying for us, thank you so very much. But if you've been prompted in your heart to give, then now is the time. You give by simply heading to the website, wayfm.org.
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0: I love listening to it on the way to work, and I listen to it on the way home from work. At the moment, because I'm here by myself, I can have it on the radio here. People got to remember that you cannot take anything with you to heaven except other people. We spend all our money on the latest gadgets, this, that, and the other thing, stuff that's going to, you know, you can't take it with you. You can take other people by sharing the word.
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5: Good morning, I'm Lee Harrison. The Reserve Bank is widely expected to keep interest rates on hold today following three consecutive rises. Experts say the June meeting will focus more on what comes next and not this month's figures. Domain Chief Economist Nicola Powell says the most important information will come after the official announcement.
6: Really what the governor actually signals in that media release afterwards, because that will give us a real good insight into where they think the next move is going to go.
5: Australian Federal Police have launched an investigation into allegations by pro-Palestinian activists surrounding their treatment at the hands of Israeli forces. Australian participants say they were sexually abused and brutalised after being detained while trying to deliver aid to Gaza. The activists met with the foreign minister's senior AFP officers and other officials in Canberra. The Israeli embassy is rejecting the allegations. Donald Trump is unsure if he'll attend the signing of the agreement to end the war in Iran. G7 leaders are meeting in France after the US president met with French President Emmanuel Macron. Mr. Trump expects Vice President J.D. Vance to attend the signing.
7: The strait is already partially opened. As you know, they're doing a little hunting for a couple of mines that they've already found. But it's essentially ships are starting to go out now. On Friday, it'll be completely opened.
5: The International Maritime Organization says removing any sea mines will be the essential first step to returning the Strait of Hormuz to pre-war traffic levels. About 130 vessels passed through the key shipping lane every day before the conflict broke out. Confusion still remains about whether Lebanon is part of the new peace deal to be formally signed on Friday. The Prime Minister has congratulated Britain for introducing a social media ban for under-16s. Gabrielle Hodson reports.
8: UK Prime Minister Keir Starmer has singled out Australia for leading the way when it comes to a ban on children on social media. Britain will follow Australia in early 2027, with plans to pass the legislation to make it happen by the end of this year. Now, our national leader has congratulated his British counterpart, posting on X that social media giants operate across borders. By standing together, we can do more to hold them accountable and keep children safe online. Indonesia, Malaysia and Portugal have gone ahead with similar bans, while legislation is being actively pushed in nations including Spain, Greece, France, Denmark, Norway and Austria. Gabriel Hodson reporting.
5: And reports of an engine fire have caused a Perth-bound Virgin Australia flight to return to Melbourne. Engineers will inspect the Boeing 737 before it returns to service. This is Air News. Australia's turning its attention to its next fixture at the FIFA World Cup after a perfect start against Turkey. The Socceroos won their opening match 2-0 and will next face the US on Saturday morning. Former midfielder Craig Foster says the US have a more skillful squad than Turkey.
0: So we're going to be able to use Iran Kunda. We're going to be able to use Toure in a way because when USA come forward, they take a lot more risk than what Turkey did. So it's going to be a different game.
5: Queensland won't buy into any hoodoo chat ahead of tomorrow's must-win State of Origin. The Maroons haven't tasted victory at the MCG since 1995. Hooker Harry Grant says they're only concerned with squaring the series.
9: You can give it attention if you want, but at the end of the day, it doesn't mean anything. The game doesn't know. The conditions, they don't change. It's always the same 80 minutes, you know, same size field every week.
5: And in the AFL, Fremantle is set to welcome back captain Caleb Sarong ahead of Thursday night's clash with Geelong. Sarong has missed their last three games with a calf injury, but recovered well during last week's bye. Australian Independent Radio News.
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11: A 70-year-old Richmond man with a metal knee has qualified for the Masters CrossFit Games in California. New food bank data shows more than half of all Tasmanians are finding it harder to afford food due to cost of living pressures. And Tasmania police will gather in the northwest today to mark 1 year since Constable Keith Smith was shot and killed on duty. 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
15: Rain across Lonnie today, heading for a top of 15. Rain easing for tomorrow, Wednesday, with a high of 17, and showers for Thursday with 17.
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0: Hi, I'm Bernie Diamond from ChristianityWorks.com. Anyone who's discovered their destiny, who's living it out, will tell you that it's the most liberating, satisfying, and exhilarating way that you can possibly live your life. But one of the main reasons that people don't live out their God-given destiny is that they're afraid to. We look at all those clever people around us and we think, I could never be as good as them. And so we just give up before we start. Remember The Ugly Duckling by Hans Christian Andersen? A swan's egg accidentally ends up in a duck's nest, and all the ducks give this little guy a hard time because he's different, until one day he sees his image in the water and he realizes he's not a duck, he's a beautiful swan. And here's the punchline of the whole story. To be born in a duck's nest in a farmyard is of no consequence to a bird if it's hatched from a swan's egg. Please, don't let ugly duckling syndrome rob you of your God-given destiny.
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0: I know what an impact Christian radio has made in my life. Being an artist and hearing stories all the time, I know lots of testimonies of people where, man, they were just on the brink. They heard a song and decided not to end their life, or they needed hope when they left the hospital and had a diagnosis. It's just, you never know what Christian radio is going to impact, because, you know, it reaches places we can't go. People at their work, in their car, on the job. And so let's support one another.
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0: Christian radio means so much to me for multiple reasons. I've heard lots of stories from people and people that have listened to the station, but I think the greatest thing for me is when my kids, I remember when they were younger, my daughter was singing, You're an overcomer. And she's singing that over and over again. And I remember saying to Mandisa, thank you for that song, because my kids were singing this and they heard it on the radio. And to hear them saying that was one of the most encouraging things. So I love the stories that I heard from people, but my kids and my family being touched by it means the most for sure. You know, one of the things that I want to encourage you guys is that we truly have a God who sees us and loves us and knows every single thing about us. I love the scripture that says that before I formed you in your mother's womb, I knew you. So he sees you, he loves you, and he thinks about you more than the sands of the sea. So just trust him.
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3: In news headlines, I'm Lee Harrison. Making news today, Australian Federal Police have launched an investigation into allegations by pro-Palestinian activists surrounding their treatment at the hands of Israeli forces. Australian participants say they were sexually abused and brutalised after being detained while trying to deliver aid to Gaza. The opposition says Labor needs to keep an eye on petrol and diesel prices before deciding whether to restore the fuel excise in full. The federal government halved the levy in March as the Middle East conflict started. The International Maritime Organization says removing any sea mines will be the essential first step in returning the Strait of Hormuz to pre-war traffic levels. About 130 vessels pass through the key shipping lane every day before the conflict broke out. And Australia's Prime Minister is congratulating his British counterpart for pushing ahead with a ban on social media for under-16s. The new restrictions in the UK, which also include restrictions on gaming and live streaming platforms, are due to take effect next year. In Ayr Sport, Fremantle set to welcome back vice-captain Caleb Sarong ahead of Thursday night's clash with Geelong. Sarong has missed their last three games with a calf injury. And the Broncos women's side has announced Tamika Upton as their skipper for 2026. These stories and more today. This is Ayr News.
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0: Thanks for tuning in to your favorite radio station. We're in our end of financial year appeal, and we just love hearing from so many people who understand the power of this station to be on air on purpose. That's what we're doing all of this fundraising for, to raise up a community that wants to see and make a mark for revival with the gospel through the airwaves and broadcast. Now, we all know the Wren Collective. They are a great Christian band. This is what they have to say about the power of radio and Christian music.
1: And we really believe in the power of Christian radio, the amount of stories that we've got. One story that jumps out is that our family, basically, who had separated and split up, and the dad was leaving, whenever he got into his car to drive away from his family and he said he would never be back, he actually ended up listening to one of our songs on radio and pulled over the side of the road in tears, gave his life to Jesus, drove home, and his family has been changed ever since. That's the power of bringing the message of the gospel into the homes and the cars of people. And we really believe that supporting that, getting behind that, is what we need to do as a church and we need to do as Christians. 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

0: I am such a supporter of Christian radio. I think of my own journey. I didn't get to know really a deep relationship with God till I was about 17, 18 years old. And I remember at that time just having all these mind battles of who I thought I was and needing that truth that came through music. For me, was an avenue that spoke to my heart. So being able to turn on the radio and listen to songs that had such a strong message of who I really was necessary, was very necessary at that time in that 17-year-old girl's heart. 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It's making such a huge impact. It did in me, and now I get to do this. 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
6: Good morning, I'm Lee Harrison. Donald Trump claims ships are moving again through the Strait of Hormuz as he and other world leaders attend the G7 summit in France. Hannah Sinclair reports.
7: The G7 leaders are right now at a working dinner. The war in Iran and the war in Ukraine both high on the agenda. The US president and other leaders arriving at the summit in Evian a few hours ago. Donald Trump immediately meeting with French President Emmanuel Macron. President Trump says the details of the memorandum of understanding signed by the US and Iran will be released publicly soon. He's confirmed J.D. Vance will be attending the official signing ceremony of the peace deal in Switzerland, but he is a maybe at this point.
6: Meanwhile, motorists will need to be patient for petrol prices to come down despite the US-Iran peace deal. The federal government says it'll decide in coming days whether to maintain the reduction to the fuel excise. Labor halved the excise in March after the Middle East conflict sent petrol and diesel prices soaring. Australian super funds are being called out for not investing enough in green energy. Analysis by Market Forces reveals the nation's top 40 funds have invested just 0.3% in renewables. Spokesperson Brett Morgan says it's not enough.
8: Super funds are missing out on the critical opportunity to own the clean energy infrastructure that will power Australia's economy for generations.
6: Figures show more Australians are staying in their jobs for longer due to cost of living pressures. Australian HR Institute research shows employee turnover has fallen by about 11% in the last 6 months. Spokesperson Sarah McCann-Bartlett says redundancy levels are also down.
9: Employers don't want to make big decisions about making people redundant. They've gotten used to a really tight labour market that is easing, but it has been difficult to get the right people with the right skills.
6: Australia's Prime Minister is congratulating his British counterpart for pushing ahead with a ban on social media for under-16s. Anthony Albanese has noted that social media giants operate across borders and that nations can hold them accountable by standing together. The new restrictions, which also include restrictions on gaming and live streaming platforms, are due to take effect next year. UK Technology Secretary Liz Kendall telling British Parliament it's a defining moment for children.
10: Many children love connecting and interacting on social media. But others struggle with their mental health, concentration and self-esteem.
6: And Australia Post customers are being reminded to keep their dogs safely secured before expecting a delivery. Fresh data shows there's been a 5% increase in dog-related attacks on posties in the past 6 months. This is Air News. The Socceroos World Cup showdown against the USA on Saturday morning is promising to be one of the matches of the tournament. The Aussies are out to prove themselves, with numerous American commentators labelling the side as a walkover. Former Socceroo Andrew Redmayne says the noise won't be getting to the players.
11: Especially with a coach like Tony Popovich, he'll be keeping everyone in check, and I know they've got enough senior players in there, Matty and Jackson, and there's a lot more kind of experience in that team that will just keep everyone pretty level-headed, I think.
6: Essendon great Matthew Lloyd wants anyone who doesn't want to be at the Bombers to be shown the door. Zach Merritt still reportedly wants to leave, while Jordan Ridley could also walk at the end of the season. Lloyd says if a player doesn't want to be there, they should go.
12: Yes, the club's got to fix themselves and get themselves right, and these players are probably entitled to be disgruntled with what's going on at the football club. But once the new coach comes in, there's going to be a lot of change of staff. Anybody who doesn't want to be there, move them on, get them out of there.
6: And both New South Wales and Queensland will hold their final captains' runs in Melbourne this morning, ahead of Rugby League State of Origin at the MCG tomorrow night. Australian Independent Radio News.
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13: A Sheffield drone company says a $20,000 grant for quality certification is helping it chase contracts with the world's biggest mining firms. A man has been jailed for robbing the same Launceston service station twice in less than 3 years. And a 70-year-old Richmond man with a metal knee has qualified for the Masters CrossFit Games in California. 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
5: No matter what the weather.
15: Rain across Lonnie today, heading for a top of 15. Rain easing for tomorrow, Wednesday, with a high of 17, and showers for Thursday with 17.
16: 79, 80, 83. Oh, forgot 81, 82. 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

0: Well, I'm always blown away to hear how music moves people, how music meets people, and how God uses it to help people in like the best moments of their lives and in the worst moments of their lives. And I will never forget hearing the story of Hills and Valleys. And it was this girl, a young girl, who was on her deathbed, and the last song she wanted to hear was Hills and Valleys. And that's what was playing as she transitioned from time into eternity. And then at the same time, like, to think of something that feels so tragic, you know. I had someone tell me that Hills and Valleys was the first song that they played for their child when they were born in the hospital. And so to think that these songs meet people in the spectrum of life like that,
1: just wherever they are,
0: it's really incredible to me. And I've been on the receiving end of this ministry, of what radio can do and what partnerships from the listener to the radio to the artists and songwriters can do to just amplify hope.
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0: My name is Jo Chapman, and I'm excited that you are listening and tuning in right now. We have some amazing artists that we play on this station. Micah Tyler is one of them. Here he is right now at this time of the year during our end of financial year appeals, really speaking up for Christian radio. Take a listen.
1: When I think about the impact of Christian radio, I think about a farmer. A story that we've heard in scripture probably over and over again, a message that Jesus preached is about the sower and the seed. The sower who has all this farmer going out with all these seeds, and he is casting seeds apparently everywhere because some seeds are falling on the sidewalk and the birds come and pick them up. Some of the seeds fall into the cracks and they go just deep enough where all of a sudden they start to take root, but there's not enough space for them to go any deeper and they shrivel up and die. There's somewhere they fall in thorn bushes and as they start to come up, the thorns grab them and try to take them away, and sometimes it falls on the good soil. For years, I just thought that that meant that I had to find the good soil to put the seed in. There was only select places that I can go and offer the seed. But what I'm thinking about more right now is I'm thinking about that farmer. I'm thinking about the fact that he is not caring what the soil could be. He just wants to see something grow. He's not being reckless by throwing seeds all over the place, apparently like in city streets, but also in country fields. He is just going out there and not being reckless with that seed. He is being relentless because he just wants to see something take root. See, Christian radio does not decide where their signal goes. 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It's saying there is a good God that's worth singing about and a good gospel that can change anybody. 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
4: Good morning, this is Air News Tasmania. I'm Steve Barker. The administrator of the Liberty Bell Bay manganese smelter is continuing to engage with the consortium designated as its preferred buyer, according to the ABC. On Friday, one of the members of the consortium had withdrawn from it, leaving workers fearing for their jobs. The Australian Workers Union says the continued talks between the administrator and the consortium are a welcome reprieve. The manganese smelter employs more than 200 workers and has received more than $9 million in government assistance since entering voluntary administration in March. The Prime Minister says he'll decide in coming days whether to maintain the reduction to the fuel excise. Labor halved the excise in March to 26 cents after the Middle East conflict sent petrol and diesel prices soaring. The United States and Iran have both agreed to reopen the Strait of Hormuz, which is expected to stabilize the global energy market. Anthony Albanese says the ceasefire deal will factor heavily into whether the higher excise is restored.
5: We'll make our assessment over coming days. We obviously need to make a decision prior to June 30, and we need to do that in advance, obviously, of June 30, so people have appropriate notice.
4: A Tasmanian man's been banned from owning horses for 5 years after pleading guilty in the Hobart Magistrates Court to animal cruelty charges. More from Scott Maiman.
6: The court was told the two horses were so neglected they had to be put down. The case dates back to May last year when officers visited the man's property after a tip-off that the horses were suffering significantly. The man not only faced a charge of animal cruelty, but he also faced two counts of managing an animal in a manner reasonably likely to result in unreasonable and unjustifiable pain and suffering. The court fined him $5,000 and disqualified him from having any custody of any horse for a period of 5 years. The RSPCA is reminding owners about their responsibilities when taking care of animals. Scott Maiman, Air News.
4: Tasmanians keen to improve their physical and mental well-being have discovered the answer lies in Tai Chi. Michael Lynch with more.
7: Dozens of new participants have poured through the doors of Iron Locust Tai Chi in northern Tasmania, and the people behind it say the difference is plain to see. Owner and instructor Grant Skerr says the government-subsidised funded Ticket to Wellbeing scheme helps older Tasmanians cover the cost of sport and active recreation. He's told Pulse Tasmania the Lotus Tai Chi classes usually run at between 8 and 12 people, so an extra 40 participants is a significant increase. Participant Roberta Blackwood-Beatty says Tai Chi delivers both physical and mental benefits and even helps some people sleep better. The Ticket to Wellbeing scheme vouchers are available to Tasmanians aged 65 and over who hold a Services Australia health card or pensioner concession card.
4: In AIR medical news, there's new optimism over the future treatment of Alzheimer's. An Australian study has found a drug that delivers copper to the brain can improve long-term memory among Alzheimer's patients. Dr. J.P. Yun at Monash University says that during a 56-day trial, toxic proteins in the brain of those with Alzheimer's decreased by 42%.
8: In Alzheimer's, toxic proteins build up, partly because the brain's waste clearance system stops working properly. And our study suggests this copper-based drug can help switch that clearance system back on.
4: To AIR Sport, the Southern Football League has warned if Glenorchy's court battle with the competition continues, it could drag out for months and hurt clubs financially. The Magpies have launched Supreme Court action against the league following its refusal to give them extra player points for the 2026 season. I'm Steve Barker. This is AIR News Tasmania.
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Hi, you're listening to Joe Chapman, and it's whether you're in the car or whether you are listening from home or maybe still at work, it's a joy to be with you on the station that you love. And I've been thinking about the state of the world at the moment. You know, 2026, wow. You know, we've had wars and rumors of wars. We've had all sorts of things with economy and petrol prices and the rising mortgage rate repayments and everything that affects our lives. But I'm so excited that on Christian Community Radio, it's more than world events, but it's about Jesus. It's about faith and about encouraging one another in hope. And as we head into our end of financial year appeal, which is all themed on air, on purpose, and that reflects the fact that nothing you hear is by accident. 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We'd love to have your donation. If you're able to give anything at all, your best gift will go a really long way. And if you're able to do a leadership gift, well, that is going to be something that really inspires and brings other people on the journey.

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4: Good morning, I'm Lee Harrison. The Reserve Bank's expected to leave interest rates on hold this afternoon following its meeting. The official cash rate is expected to be held at 4.35% after three consecutive hikes this year. Motley Fool's Scott Phillips says experts are split on whether the next move from the RBA will be up or down.
5: Westpac saying one or two more rate rises, possibly both this year. NAB is saying they're done. The next move will be down, but not until next year. And the real question is what happens with inflation, but also unemployment and economic growth.
4: A permanent exemption's been granted to Surf Life Saving New South Wales to fly its shark-spotting drones over Sydney's Coogee Beach. The decision follows an attack at the weekend, which has left 35-year-old mother Leah Stewart in a critical condition. A community meeting has been held to provide support to those affected by the attack. Randwick Mayor Dylan Parker says his community has banded together following the incident.
6: What has really filled me with hope after that moment of horror has been the way in which our community has come together. Individuals, including those right here who witnessed it.
4: Thousands of students in Victoria could be forced to find a new school under proposed state government amalgamation. 14 prep to year 9 schools and 7 year 10 to 12 schools in Melbourne's west could be impacted, affecting more than 21,000 students. The state's opposition education minister, Brad Rousewell, says it could have major educational and financial impacts on students and their families.
7: I'm actually concerned that this decision and these questions is actually being driven by the fact that Victoria is broke. This is a real consequence of the way Labor has mismanaged and mishandled Victoria's economy over the last 12 years.
4: Donald Trump says the peace deal with Iran is now all signed, adding that details about the memorandum will be released in the coming days. An official signing ceremony is expected to take place in Geneva on Friday. Speaking from France ahead of the G7, the US president says they're now working to make the Strait of Hormuz safe for vessels to transit.
8: The strait is already partially opened. As you know, they're doing a little hunting for a couple of mines that they've already found. But it's essentially ships are starting to go out now. On Friday, it'll be completely opened.
4: In other news, a US Air Force B-52 bomber has crashed shortly after takeoff in Southern California. And the world's largest study into the role genetics play with moles and melanoma has found new links between the two. This is Air News. Lions coach Chris Fagan is hoping to discharge a few players from his growing casualty ward. Brisbane are seventh on the AFL ladder heading into this week's bye after Sunday's 35-point win over Richmond. Fagan says his side needs a break before a big fortnight against Sydney and Geelong.
9: Hopefully we can get a few players back over the next month that have been out injured. You know, I've got a pretty extensive list of about 15 players, and 8 or 9 of those guys are probably in the AFL team if they're available. So hopefully we can get that side of it sorted.
4: The Broncos women's side has announced Tamika Upton as their skipper for 2026. The star fullback is replacing club legend Ali Brigginshaw, who she co-captained with last year. Upton says it's a privilege to take on the role and be part of the team.
10: And an honour. This is a pretty successful club, and to be up there on that wall is really special. But I just think, yeah, being a part of this team that we have is a privilege in itself. So that's what I'm really looking forward to.
4: And all-rounder Cameron Green has been withdrawn from Australia's squad for this week's men's T20 series against Bangladesh. He'll return home to prepare for the upcoming test series against the same opposition in August. Australian Independent Radio News.
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12: New food bank data shows more than half of all Tasmanians are finding it harder to afford food due to cost of living pressures. Tasmania Police will gather in the northwest today to mark 1 year since Constable Keith Smith was shot and killed on duty. And a Sheffield drone company says a $20,000 grant for quality certification is helping it chase contracts with the world's biggest mining firms. 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
15: Rain across Lonnie today, heading for a top of 15. Rain easing for tomorrow, Wednesday, with a high of 17, and showers for Thursday with 17.
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19: Welcome to The Morning Show on this Tuesday. You do have Glenn here, and coming up on today's show, we'll have the team from St. Luke's join us to tell us about some of the activities on at the St. Luke's Wellness Hub, some free activities. Of course, St. Luke's is a proud sponsor of Way FM. Also, coming up, we'll find out what jobs are available across Launceston. Coming up next, we'll find out who is celebrating. But right now, here's a great song.

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1: Evercreech is an hour and a half drive from Launceston. Evercreech Forest Reserve is close to Fingal and Messina, and it is on an unsealed road. The walk is considered grade 2 with some occasional steps and takes you about 30 minutes return to complete the circuit. Now keep an eye up as you walk past the White Knights, which are giant eucalyptus trees and they can reach over 90 metres in height. There's also an option to walk to the Evercreech Falls in the area, and that takes about an hour and is considered a grade 3 walk. Evercreech Forest Reserve includes picnic facilities, shelters, tables and barbecues.
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0: 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This is Way FM. My name is Glenn. It is nice to have you along on this Tuesday, and time to find out who is celebrating. Henry of Longford is 54 today. Love from your workmates, Steve, Andrew and Mark. We have Peter of West Launceston. He is 22 today. Love from your mum, dad and sister Sophie. Lachlan of Perth is 40 today. Love from Karen and David. And Grace of Evandale is 69 today. Love from your family, including your grandchildren, Noah, Mark and Oliver. And if you're celebrating today, have a great day. And if you know anyone celebrating and you would like us to mention it, give Aileen a call here at the station. You will find our contact details on our website, wayfm.org.au.
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FM 105.3, your positive alternative. The morning show, you do have Glenn here, and time to find out what movies are showing at our station sponsor, Village Cinemas Launceston. Go down, say hello to Michelle and her wonderful teams, and great movies out at the moment. Backrooms is showing, so is Disclosure Day. Hoppers is still showing, one for the children. Masters of the Universe is showing. I've seen that movie, fantastic. Michael is showing, Obsession is on, Scary Movie is showing, Star Wars is still showing, and so is The Sheep Detective. And for session times and tickets, make sure you head to villagecinemas.com.

0: 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You do have Glenn here. Hi, Tricia.
1: Hi, Glenn.
0: Well, winter has well and truly begun, and I know it can be a tricky time of the year to keep active and socially engaged. And what have you got happening here in the Wellness Hub to keep us motivated as the cold months kick in?
1: We have so much happening over winter, Glenn. As you know, we run anywhere between 15 and 20 events every week here. We have movement, nutrition, community connection and wellbeing events. And we're really excited to launch our first Winter Wellness Challenge.
0: Okay.
1: So you can come into the hub for any of our events over winter. You grab a postcard and get your postcard stamped by one of the team. If people reach 5 events by the end of August, they can go into the draw for a wellness pack valued at $150.
0: Wow.
1: If people reach 10 events, they go into the draw for a $500 IGA gift card, which, of course, we'd all appreciate.
0: Yes, yes, we would. Wow, Tricia, that's really wonderful. You've mentioned before that sometimes it can be tricky to get as many men attending your events with Men's Health Week coming up. What could they try here at the Hub?
1: Yes, Glenn, all of our events are open to any gender.
0: Mm-hmm.
1: And we are starting to see more men attending movement classes, which is really fantastic.
0: Right.
1: But we do have a few events specifically aimed at men coming up for Men's Week,
0: okay,
1: including a gentle movement and yoga class.
0: Mm-hmm.
1: This is with Luke McCormack, and it's great for those who might have felt just a bit intimidated to try a group class for the first time. This is on Wednesday, the 17th of June at 8 a.m, so
0: yep,
1: could even be done before the work day. We also have a talk with Professor George Razze called Men's Brain Health, Let's Talk Dementia. This is a great opportunity for men and their partners and friends to come and have a chat about the prevention, diagnoses and treatment of dementia and Alzheimer's disease. This is a free event. It's on Friday the 19th of June at 5 p.m. And we're also making this one available online, which can be booked via the website.
0: There we go. So much going on, Tricia. Anything else you'd love the community to know about in June?
1: Absolutely. This one's for the families. We have a free interactive puppet show happening with an educational theatre company called Happy Habits. This performance is called Calm Down Kanga. It's highly entertaining, but also educates children and their caregivers, promoting well-being, self-care, connection, participation and safety for families in our community. This is on Saturday, the 20th of June at 10 a.m. It's entirely free, and I encourage everyone to get online and book a really precious spot for that one.
0: There we go. So much going on. And for more information, head to our station sponsor, St Luke's website, stlukes.com.au. Thank you, Tricia.
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0: Here on Sunburnt Souls, we explore life, faith, and our mental well-being. 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
1: We had a cat called Speedy that got run over by a car. It turns out his name didn't align with his destiny. I know that's a dark illustration, but that's kind of encouraging because the names we've been given or the names we give ourselves don't necessarily determine our future. If someone called you a loser, doesn't mean you have to lose. You may have called yourself a no-hoper, but it doesn't mean you can't have hope. In the mental health space, there's a lot of names and labels that get thrown around. But just because I'm a pastor with bipolar doesn't mean my mental ill health defines me. I am firstly a child of God. I am loved by my family. I don't have it all together, but God's using me anyway. Don't let the negative labels and names that have been spoken over your life define your future or rob you of a fantastic existence.
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Well, that is it for me. Our 10 o'clock news coming up. After 3 cam in the daily, I'll be back tomorrow from 9. 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